0: every dollar of excess profit. Fiji has declared a national HIV emergency, with one in 60 adults there now living with the virus. Its Ministry of Health are now offering free testing, prevention medicine, and even clean needles for those who inject drugs. And back here, a case of loose lips sink ships for a pair appearing in the Wellington District Court. A 29-year-old woman called police in the early hours of the morning to get a trespasser removed. While on the phone, she was allegedly overheard telling her partner to hide drugs before officers arrived. They found enough ecstasy, meth and cocaine to support supply-related charges. In sport, the Breakers are still hoping for a big crowd for their Aussie NBL season opener, despite a clash with the Warriors. President of basketball Dylan Boucher calling on fans to come to Spark Arena 5pm Sunday, an hour before the Warriors face the Knights at Eden Park.
1: So I really encourage people to get out, get their tickets, and we're as big Warriors fans as everybody else is, and you know, we wish them well as well.
0: And Argentina have named Lionel Messi in their squad for a home friendly next month before he retires from international football.
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3: Breeze weather with Harvey Norman. 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
4: Harvey Norman.
5: Just off that high of 16 in the city, and a bit of a grey one today, mostly cloudy with the odd light shower, light northerlies developing the Savo, down to 10 tonight. And then tomorrow, cloudy periods with isolated light showers becoming frequent and possibly heavy tomorrow night with a high of 18.
3: The Breeze.
5: Just got midday, Wednesday, 16th of September. It's World Barber Day today, so hands up to anyone clipping or buzzing or whatever you guys do today as we get back into the music with Cyndi Lauper.

0: Auckland's Breeze on 93.4 with Cyndi Lauper. I drove all night. Right, we've had a song request come through. We don't do this very often, but we'll do it for you, Lucy. So, Lucy, who do you want to request a song for?
1: For Shaz, my boss.
0: Okay, why are we getting a song on for Shaz?
1: Just because she is always late. She always needs to put kilometres in her car. She'll love this, by the way. She always needs to put kilometres in her car. Or she's running late because there are planes on the motorway. And then she usually follows it up with a plane gift of some kind,
0: right?
1: With the wings flapping potentially.
0: Gosh, I'm surprised the dog hasn't eaten her homework as well.
1: Yeah. She's just a great boss.
0: Oh, sounds like you're a great team. So congratulations, Shaz. Here is your song because you're always late to work. It's Prince and Little Red Corvette on the Breeze.

0: Auckland's Breeze on 93.4 with Chicago and Hard to Say I'm Sorry. Before that, The Verve, and of course, former frontman of The Verve, Richard Ashcroft, he's been confirmed to support Oasis on their Live 27 tour, UK, mainland Europe, USA and Ireland next year, and the registration for tickets is open now. There's no general on sale for those tickets. You register for the tickets and then you get the chance to get them. Unlike the bun fight, the absolute bun fight we had yesterday for the Warriors tickets. Good grief. I mean, so many of them snapped up by members, and then when it went on general sale, it was 10 minutes and they were all gone. Crazy. So some really cool memories shared this morning with Robert and Jeanette. They were talking about first cars and had a great chat with lots of people, including Sharon in Bucklands Beach.
1: Morning to you, Sharon.
2: What was yours?
3: It was a Fiat Bambina, 1966. Bambina, and it was pink. I remember the first day I bought it, I got it home and I parked it in the garden under a tree, and I was so excited and I told my brother all about it, and he went outside and he said, "Is that the one with the broken windscreen?"
1: Oh, no.
3: So I parked it under the tree and something fell out of the tree. I'm not sure what it was.
1: Oh, no.
0: God.
1: Possum
0: or something.
1: Oh, your brand new car.
0: Oh, my God.
1: Oh, tears.
0: There we go. Another core memory.
1: And a big one as well. Thank you, Sharon.
0: Oh, man. That's so disappointing when you just got a new car. Of course, Robert and Jeanette back tomorrow morning. I remember my first car. It was a Leyland Mini. A little Mini had a Winnie the Pooh painted on the back of it, and I blew it up. Didn't put oil in it because I was stupid. I'm still not that great with that, to be honest. But the hole that it blew in the motor was the shape of a heart. I know all the mechanics listening right now are going, "Oh my God." On the way soon, the Bangles and Maroon 5.
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0: Beach Boys and Kokomo on the breeze. Oh, that song always makes me think of summer, which is not too far away. It's certainly getting closer. Spring has sprung. Although if you're going by the spring equinox rather than the calendar date, exactly a week until spring. In fact, almost exactly a week down to the minute. 12:05 next Wednesday is officially the spring equinox in New Zealand. So then everybody can say that we're in spring, but we are very much in spring. That pollen is nuts, isn't it? And if your allergies are getting the better of you and you're looking to try something new, we have just the thing. Good Ear Nose Buds. 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My Better Breathing Limited in Auckland. 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
1: 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Thinking Havel, think Ebert Pukekohe.
7: Good afternoon, I'm Bridget Hasty with the latest at 1. National is taking aim at foodstuffs, promising to split the supermarket giant in half if re-elected. Pack and Save would operate on its own, while New World and Foursquare would form another chain. Finance spokesperson Nicola Willis says the current duopoly with Woolworths is driving up prices.
8: This market is not competitive. That is unusual. It requires action from legislators.
7: Meanwhile, Labor pledges to make price gouging illegal if elected. The party would police excessive high costs in essential goods and services, giving more power to the Commerce Commission and charging penalties. Spokesperson Arena Williams says it wouldn't harm small businesses.
9: We're after companies that misuse their market power with unjustified high margins and keep them high because New Zealanders have no alternatives.
7: New data suggests women are feeling more pessimistic about the economy. The Westpac McDermott Miller survey found that consumer confidence is up nationally by about 9 points from the June quarter, but women are lagging behind men. Other supporting acts have quit Ed Sheeran's Loop tour after Macklemore was removed over pro-Palestinian comments he made. Sheeran has explained the decision to drop the rapper was the promoter's, not his. To rugby league with Machinery House in a league of their own, and with the Eden Park playoff between the Warriors and the Knights selling out within 24 hours, the visitors know what to expect. Newcastle Kiwis playmaker Kalen Ponga is confident they're ready.
10: That's important, is to understand what we are walking into, and had enough evidence throughout the year to suggest that we can, you know, not only perform and do ourselves proud, but go after it and win.
7: And English Premiership leaders Arsenal have cruised past Ipswich Town 4-2 in the midweek Carabao Cup.
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0: Just off that high of 16 in the city, and a bit of a grey one today, mostly cloudy with the odd light shower, light northerlies developing the Savo, down to 10 tonight. And then tomorrow, cloudy periods with isolated light showers becoming frequent and possibly heavy tomorrow night with a high of 18.
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0: Wednesday afternoon with Sarah, just gone one, and we're into a half hour of non-stop music. Paloma Faith, a bit of Mike and the Mechanics on the way, but Murray Head to start it off, One Night in Bangkok.

0: Auckland's Breeze on 93.4 with Texas and Say What You Want. Oh, exciting news for the ASB Classic in Auckland, of course, in the new year. Jacob Mensick has announced that he's going to defend his title. Gee, he's only just turned 21. He is absolutely incredible. So fantastic to have him part of the event again next year. So I walked into work this morning and I looked at my workmate and thought, man, she looks good. And it was the top that she was wearing. And I said to her, I said, Emma, that's an awesome top. I love your top. And she laughed. She laughed at me. So I had to ask her, why did you laugh when I complimented your top?
1: Because every single person in the office has complimented me on my top. Every single one.
2: What is it about this top?
1: It is pink and white striped. And it is very cute.
2: What do you guys think about this top? Why is it so? Why are we all loving it so much?
3: It just makes her look so girly and cute and pretty, and she's influenced me. Now I want one.
2: Oh, you're an influencer, Emma! Right, and if anybody else wants this gorgeous top that gets everyone talking, where did you buy it?
1: From Glassons.
0: Yeah, she's got the look. $39.99 from the House of G. If you too want the look. I don't know why no one ever compliments me on what I'm wearing. Is it because I'm constantly in active wear? I don't know. On the way, so Nick Kershaw and the B-52s coming up on the Breeze.
4: 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Today, fewer than 7,000 remain, and it's in serious trouble. It came a close second in 2025, but we're hoping this year is our year. 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

0: Auckland's Breeze on 93.4 with Bruce Springsteen, and I'm on fire. Well, it didn't take long for the Warriors to sell out yesterday, did it? Like 10 minutes? Man, that's crazy how many tickets were sold in such a short amount of time for the big clash against the Knights this Sunday, Eden Park. Now, do you feel like because we're playing at Eden Park, we should do the haka? Just any excuse, really. Because when we did it for Cultural Round, I just loved the energy and the mana that those guys brought to the field. It was incredible. Of course, it is Māori Language Week as well, Te Wiki o Te Reo Māori, so it feels like it would be fitting. I was listening to Robert this morning explaining the origin of kamate, and a number of texts came through saying people were getting quite emotional listening to him talking about it and the origins and telling it with such feeling as well. So come on, I reckon the haka this Sunday would be great. Back into a half hour of non-stop music after two with John Cicada, Bonnie Tyler and Shaboozy coming up on The Breeze.
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17: Good afternoon, I'm Bridget Hasty with the latest at 2. National is vowing to split up supermarket giant Foodstuffs if re-elected. Finance spokesperson Nicola Willis says the aim is to break the duopoly with Woolworths.
18: Preventing the current situation from getting inexorably worse. Over the last few years, ongoing consolidation has been of the detriment of New Zealand shoppers.
17: The government has unveiled updated proposals for funding infrastructure around housing developments. The changes will also require the Crown to pay development levies if it builds a school, hospital or facility that creates extra demand on things like roads. Over a million dodgy text messages were reported to Internal Affairs last year. Digital Safety and Investigations Director John Michaels says offenders are getting better at seeming legitimate.
19: They're using trusted brands and familiar organisations to catch people off guard. So our advice is simple. If something doesn't feel quite right, take a moment and double check before clicking.
17: Fiji has formally declared a national HIV emergency, with one in 60 adults now living with the virus. The country's Ministry of Health says no more business as usual and that the government will treat the outbreak like the crisis it is. To Rugby League with Machinery House, and the Knights are preparing to fly from Newcastle to Auckland for Sunday's elimination final against the Warriors. With Eden Park officially a sellout, playmaker Kalen Ponga isn't sure who's more excited, the players or coach Justin Holbrook.
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17: 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Import Josiah Jordan-James has a torn hamstring.
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1: Breeze weather with Harvey Norman. 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
4: Harvey Norman.
7: Mostly cloudy for the rest of our Wednesday with the odd light shower, just off that high of 16 now, and we're down to 10 tonight. Tomorrow, cloudy periods with isolated light showers becoming frequent and possibly heavy tomorrow evening, and a high of 18.
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7: Just gone to Wednesday arvo with Sarah. Of course, the Dark Destroyer, Sean Wallace from The Chase, has announced more Cure Kids quizzes in November this year. So here's a song for him, John Cicada, Just Another Day at the Office.

0: 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Thank you.
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0: Auckland's Breeze on 93.4 with Huey Lewis in the news. Do you believe in love? Yes, I do. It's Wednesday afternoon with Sarah. Just a reminder, the Pet and Animal Expo is on at the showgrounds this weekend. So Saturday and Sunday from 10 till 5 each day. So much cuteness to be had. And of course, the showgrounds is also the place of High Rocks. Next year, next February, which I can't talk about it without laughing. Which the pre-registration is open for now. I think general registration is open tomorrow. We all know what happened at High Rocks. Not in Auckland, but overseas this week, don't we? And I mean, how could you? I've seen athletes, you know, having that happen or similar things when they're running marathons. And I think that's a different kettle of fish, because then it's just you and the road or the track. You're not smearing stuff in the indoors and on equipment. Oh, it's so disgusting. All right, on the way soon, the man we cannot wait to see. We flooded to buy his tickets for Eden Park next year. Bruno Mars is coming up, Eddie Grant and Madonna on the way as well on The Breeze.
1: 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Today, fewer than 7,000 remain, and it's in serious trouble. It came a close second in 2025, but we're hoping this year is our year. Text BIRD to 934 for the link to vote, and help us support the cheeky, playful, smart, and curious Kia. 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

0: Auckland's Breeze on 93.4 with Tom Petty and Learning to Fly. Love that song. Great tune for our Wednesday afternoon. I don't know if you heard this morning, but we've actually got another concert to look forward to. It's these guys. Yeah, Madness, returning to New Zealand with their Hit Parade tour. So they'll be at Spark Arena on Friday, March 12th next year. They've got a show down in Christchurch the day after. Tickets go on sale next Thursday. We've got all the details at breeze.rover.nz. If you would like to get in the draw to win a double pass to see Madness live, just head to our Breeze NZ Facebook page. Get yourself in to win. Back into a half hour of non-stop music with Mike Pitou after 3 o'clock. Split Ends is in there, Genesis, and Ronan Keating all on the way.
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17: Good afternoon, I'm Bridget Hasty with the latest at 3. Labor wants to make it illegal for companies with major market power to rip off their customers. It's promising a crackdown on price gouging if elected. Leader Chris Hipkins says there's currently no law preventing excessive charging for the basic essentials.
18: I'm confident that the Green Party will support this policy and that we'll be able to get it through Parliament should we form government after the election.
17: Christchurch's Littleton Tunnel is closed due to a broken-down truck and a failed recovery attempt. NZTA says a vehicle that was sent to help the truck also became stuck due to a small fire. Now a third, bigger vehicle is being sought to free the other two. It's hoped the scene will be cleared within the hour. Air New Zealand is denying reports of a near miss at Timaru Airport this morning. It says another aircraft was intending to land at about the same time as one of its flights, so the pilots followed procedure and completed a go-around, while the other plane landed first. It's National Guacamole Day, which means it's time to have a go with an avocado. A new study from Avocado New Zealand shows lunch has overtaken breakfast as the most common meal where an avo is consumed. Chief Executive Brad Siebert says while more Kiwis are expanding their avocado horizons, most still like the tried and true.
19: Every study that we do shows guacamole coming out on top as the most used way of consuming avocados.
17: To sport, Newcastle Knights star Bradman Best is bracing for an Origin-like atmosphere against the Warriors at Eden Park. Best is undefeated when playing for the Blues in Brisbane and is relishing the chance to silence the Auckland fans as well. Rugby league with Machinery House in a league of their own. And in netball, another blow for the mainland tactics. Australian defender Ash Barnett is returning to the Queensland Firebirds for next year's super season.
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21: Breeze weather with Harvey Norman. 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
22: Harvey Norman.
0: Mostly cloudy for the rest of our Wednesday with the odd light shower, just off that high of 16 now, and we're down to 10 tonight. Tomorrow, cloudy periods with isolated light showers becoming frequent and possibly heavy tomorrow evening and a high of 18.
21: The Breeze.
1: Good afternoon. So good to have your company. This is The Breeze Drive Home with Mike, Billy, Joel on the way. Some Fleetwood Mac, Sade with Smooth Operator as well. But let's kick it off with a bit of Kiwi.

0: As the Backstreet Boys show me the meaning of being lonely, it is Auckland's Breeze 93.4 with Mike on the drive home. Thanks to AA Insurance. Thank you, AA Insurance, not only for listening to us, but also for backing the Breeze drive home. Leave home without the Wattis with the award-winning cover from AA. Well, big news today for those that have been missing the Victoria Park New World, burnt down in June 2025, and sort of not much has been happening at that site as I drive past it every day, but it has been confirmed today. Resource consent has been approved. Construction set to begin. The new supermarket expected to reopen in December 2027, so just over a year away, which is great news because it is very close to work and we've certainly missed it here. On the way, Brian Adams, Wilson Phillips and Spandau Ballet coming up. Some good air nose buds to give away. Great music. Everything you need to know. Let's do it. It's the Breeze drive home.
1: 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It came a close second in 2025, but we're hoping this year is our year. Text BIRD to 934 for the link to vote, and help us support the cheeky, playful, smart, and curious Kia. 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
3: Cloudy overnight for Auckland, a low of 10. Town to Constellation Drive, taking 20 minutes to Silverdale 34. It's heavy in both directions on the northern around Oniwa and the Esmond Road interchanges. To Massey, 17 minutes to Monaco 33. Drury 55. It's heavy southbound Newmarket to Green Lane and heading north just from Penrose Road to Green Lane. Southwestern's a bit slow, Lambie Drive to the southern.
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0: It's the Pet Shop Boys, West End Girls. It is the Breeze Drive home with Mike. You may remember a few years back Brad Pitt hanging out in New Zealand. He was photographed at a McDonald's drive-thru, met a fan. Well, he was here working on a movie called Heart of the Beast, which opens around the world next week.
1: Good job, buddy.
2: 58 miles. No one's coming for us. I'm not going to let you die out here.
0: Oh, the movie looks so good. Stars in New Zealand, German Shepherd called Uber as well. May have seen Uber on 7 Sharp the other night. But Kate Roger, who works here, is on the circuit with Brad Pitt at the moment overseas where they did a screening of the movie. She said she loved the movie. She's cried every time she's watched it. But she got the chance to ask Brad Pitt what it was like filming in New Zealand. This is what he said.
3: It was land in New Zealand and get going. I had 3 weeks with the dogs and we were off and running and at a feverish pace. And it was, you know, we were in the elements, but I grew up in the Ozarks. I'm quite happy outside. I'm quite happy in the wilderness. And New Zealand is some of the most beautiful country I've ever seen. Seriously, it's not to be missed. These forests are enchanted and haunting and these peaks are just so glorious, and it's really, really a special experience.
0: Yeah, that's Brad Pitt with Kate Roger. The Breeze's Kate Roger, Heart of the Beast, opens next week. George Michael, Elton John, and Ed Sheeran on the way. It is The Breeze.
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6: Cloudy overnight for Auckland, a low of 10 on the northern. We've got a slow patch northbound by the Albany bus station. From town to Constellation Drive, 27 minutes to Silverdale, 46. Northwestern slowing through Rosebank, 22 minutes to Massey. On the southern, it's heavy southbound from Grafton to Green Lane. From town to Manukau, 36 minutes. Drury just over an hour. Southwestern's heavy Lambie Drive to the southern.
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16: Good afternoon, I'm Bridget Hastie with the latest at 4. Winston Peters has summed up his feelings about National's latest election pledge with a song. The party is vowing to split grocery giant Foodstuffs in two to try and increase competition. The New Zealand First Leader responded by playing The Great Pretender.
17: Oh, yes, I'm the Great Pretender.
18: You get it?
19: Well, everybody's borrowing our policies, as you'll notice, and we're getting a bit sick of it.
16: A reminder that help from the public is crucial when it comes to disrupting scams. Internal Affairs saw a more than 1,000% rise in dodgy text messages reported last year, helped by a one-tap system on Apple devices. Digital Safety and Investigations Director John Michael with this request.
20: What we're asking New Zealanders to do is not just delete it, but report it as well. That small action gives us valuable information and helps protect other people from becoming targets.
16: Legislation for the India Free Trade Agreement has passed its final reading. Minister Todd McClay says for exporters, the benefits will be immediate and substantial. And if you need an excuse for an afternoon treat, today is the SPCA's Cupcake Day to help raise funds and awareness for animals in need. So far, just over $53,000 has been raised. To sport, the Newcastle Knights are bringing an Origin-like mentality for the sudden-death match against the Warriors at Eden Park on Sunday evening. The Knights are relishing the challenge of silencing the tens of thousands of Warriors fans. Rugby league with Machinery House in a league of their own. And the Breakers have brought in tall black Mojave King for Sunday's ANBL opener against Illawarra. King is the replacement for injured import guard Josiah Jordan-James.
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4: Breeze weather with Harvey Norman. 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
22: Harvey Norman.
23: Mostly cloudy for the rest of our Wednesday with the odd light shower just off that high of 16 now, and we're down to 10 tonight. Tomorrow, cloudy periods with isolated light showers becoming frequent and possibly heavy tomorrow evening, and a high of 18.
4: The Breeze.
0: On the way in the next 30 minutes, one of the only things we remember from Wayne's World, the movie, and that is Queen's Bohemian Rhapsody. Elton John and George Michael all on the way.

0: It's Jennifer Rush, The Power of Love. It is Auckland's Breeze 93.4 with Mike. And hopefully the power of positive thinking gets the Warriors across the line. Sell out Eden Park this Sunday. The City Rail Link, of course, part of getting people there. So it'll be a great test on Sunday to see how all things work. More importantly, good luck to the Warriors. Well done if you got a ticket too. Enjoy yourself. We do live in a great city. There's always things going on, like the Warriors this weekend, like the City Rail Link. It's always refreshing, because we take it for granted, to hear from overseas visitors that have settled here in Auckland, like Logan and Katie, who have been documenting their move to Auckland on social media.
1: This is day 13 of living in New Zealand.
0: Yeah, and Robert and Jeanette saw their social posts and thought that they would get Logan in to ask him a few questions. One of the questions, what have you noticed, you know, the nice things about Auckland are?
2: The best discovery has definitely been the people. The hospitality here has been unreal. I've never seen anything like it.
3: Okay. Like total strangers.
2: Total strangers, yeah.
3: Have you had any tough moments yet?
2: So, essentially...
0: Essentially what? What does he say are the tough moments? If you haven't seen it, you can check it out on the Breeze Auckland Facebook page. On the way, Tina Turner, Harry Styles and Pat Benatar. Robert and Jeanette, of course, back tomorrow morning from 6 a.m. And we've got those good ear nose buds to give away. Just before 5, it is the Breeze.
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7: Cloudy overnight for Auckland, a low of 10 on the northern town to Constellation Drive, 28 minutes to Silverdale, 48 to Massey, taking half an hour. On the southern to Monaco, 41 minutes, an hour 8 to Drury. It's heavy northbound Mount Wellington to Green Lane and heading south from Newmarket to East Tamaki Road. Southwestern slow from Puhanui Road to the southern. All trains on time this afternoon.
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0: This is Pat Benatar. Hit me with your best shot. It is Auckland's Breeze 93.4 with Mike. If you knock off at 5, about ready to hit the motorway. Keep the breeze on. Plenty of great music coming up if you're hitting the Central or the City Rail Link. I was corrected yesterday. I keep saying Central, but it's the City Rail Link. Put us on the Rover app and take us with you on board, Choo Choo. We are giving away some Good Air nose buds. These are drug-free, developed in New Zealand, and a little device you put at the end of your nose for 10 minutes a day minimum, and hopefully it'll help with clearing up your nasal congestion that time of year. Nothing worse than being blocked up. Of course, always read the label and follow instructions. That is from My Better Breathing Limited in Auckland. And well done, Rebecca. You are the winner today.
1: Oh, really? Oh, awesome. That's great.
0: You've probably heard about them on the radio. You've entered the competition with the Breeze, and now you get to try them for yourself.
1: Oh, awesome. There's heaps of hay fever down here at the moment. That'd be great.
0: 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If you want to check out more or enter for tomorrow or the next day, breeze.rover.nz. Allergies, blocked nose, try Good Air nose buds. Ironically, I sound block when I said, what am I doing? New sport and weather is next, and our Breeze 80s mixtape.
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5: Monarch, a finish worth celebrating.
6: Cloudy overnight for Auckland, a low of 10. On the northern, it's heavy northbound from the Harbour Bridge to Northcote Road. Town to Massey taking 31 minutes, heavy westbound through Waterview. On the southern to Monaco, 42 minutes, Drury 1 hour 4. It's heavy northbound from Sylvia Park to Green Lane and south from Newmarket to East Tamaki Road. Southwestern's getting a bit heavy around Mangere Bridge.
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19: Good evening, I'm Bridget Hastie with the latest at 5. The government is making changes to the way councils can recover costs from housing growth. It's allowing developers to be charged a levy for infrastructure like stormwater. Housing Minister Chris Bishop believes it's a fairer approach.
20: Existing ratepayers should not be cross-subsidising housing growth that they don't benefit from.
19: Labor is promising penalties for large companies that price gouge. Spokesperson Arena Williams says it would apply to essential goods.
21: It's not about a list of products that are going to be out for price gouging. It's about the whole market for food and groceries.
19: A search will take place next week for an aircraft that vanished in 1978. Police say the operation will begin at the northern entrance to Lake Moeraki on the west coast on Monday. The Defence Force and Coast Guard will be involved. There's no word yet on what prompted the search. A small Wellington-based studio is going global with Te Reo. It has launched a full Te Reo Māori version of its game Mini Motorways, which is played by millions. Dinosaur Polo Club's Ben Tucker Emerson says it's a proud moment.
22: The chance to bring a bit more of our culture and identity to the world stage has been really, really exciting.
19: As the NRL playoffs unfold, it should not come as a surprise that there's a lift in the mind games. Dolphins officials are keen for the NRL to clamp down on what they saw as escorts in the win over the Warriors. Rugby league with Machinery House in a league of their own. And in netball, the mainland Tactics are losing another key player. 24-year-old Australian defender Ash Barnett is returning to the Queensland Firebirds for next year's super season.
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24: Breeze weather with Harvey Norman. 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
25: Harvey Norman.
0: Bit of cloud and the odd light shower. Some northerlies developing as well. Overnight we drop down to 10. Tomorrow pretty much the same as today, with the rain more frequent by the evening. A high of 18 for Thursday. At the moment, 14 degrees.
24: The Breeze 80s mixtape.
0: The year was 1983, and here in Aotearoa, New Zealand, wow, we had Lorraine Downes crowned Miss Universe. That was a big deal for a Kiwi. Also, we had Lahiri McCleary from Donaldson's Dairy first published, and $50 notes came into circulation. I still don't see many $50 notes, in all honesty, even when cash was a thing. But anyway, the year also gave us this from their final studio album, Synchronicity, back in 83. This is The Police, and wrapped around your finger, it is The Breeze 80s mixtape.

It's Olivia Newton-John and Physical. It is The Breeze with Mike on our 80s mixtape. Bit of an accident earlier on Church Street in Onehunga, and that has led to some dramas around sort of Beazley Ave, Mount Smart Stadium, heading into the motorway. So do perhaps take an alternative route if that is your way home. Certainly making things a little bit slow. This is such a beautiful song, wrapping up our Breeze 80s mixtape. This is Cyndi Lauper and True Colours. It is The Breeze.

0: It's Paula Cole. I don't want to wait. It is The Breeze with Mike. How you doing? It's the drive home thanks to AA Insurance. Reader's Digest, New Zealand's most trusted general insurer, 16 years running, and that says something, doesn't it? I don't want to scare you, but today marks 100 days until Christmas.
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0: Yeah, too early, maybe. 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Dragon, Paul Young and Toto on the way. It is The Breeze.
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3: 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Today, fewer than 7,000 remain, and it's in serious trouble. It came a close second in 2025, but we're hoping this year is our year. 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The Breeze Accurate Traffic.
4: Auckland Pet Expo this weekend.
5: Cloudy overnight for Auckland, a low of 10. On the northern, it's slow heading north from Oniwa to Esmond. The northwest into Massey, 28 minutes, just heavy from Waterview to Rosebank. The southern to Manukau, 39 minutes, an hour to Drury. It's heavy southbound Newmarket to Sylvia Park. We've got a crash on Church Street in Onehunga, so traffic's very heavy there and on Nielsen. Southwestern is heavy around Mangere Bridge in both directions.
4: Auckland Pet Expo, Auckland Showgrounds this weekend. 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

0: It's Huey Lewis in the news, and happy to be stuck with you. Auckland's Breeze, 93.4 with Mike. For all those heading along to our Terminator screening at Silky Otter, enjoy. I know a few of you stuck in traffic going, phew, I'm never going to make it. You'll be right. And of course, you know, that movie, such a classic. I'm sure if you're waltzed in halfway through it, you'll still be fine. Hey, don't forget too, this weekend, the Auckland Pet and Animal Expo is on at the showgrounds. Good opportunity if the kids have been saying, we need a pet, you can go there and have a look. It's like a big sample shop, really, and then you can really make a decision on whether you want to bring a pet into your life. They bring you a lot of joy, but they bring you a lot of grief as well. My dog Harney is still a sock eater. Honestly, the amount of socks I find outside, I always thought the washing machine ate them. Now I know it's the dog. New sport and weather is up next.
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2: Briscoe's 25k birthday giveaway.
3: Cloudy overnight for Auckland, a low of 10. On the northern, it's heavy northbound from the Harbour Bridge to Wairau Road, and then we've got an incident there causing delays. Northwestern's heavy heading west past Rosebank. The southern is slow south from Newmarket to Sylvia Park. We've got reports of a couple of crashes or breakdowns affecting traffic there. Also reports of a crash on Church Street in Onehunga. Traffic very heavy around Mount Smart.
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20: Good evening, I'm Bridget Hasty with the latest at 6. Fire and Emergency has apologised after a damning report into its fleet management. The Select Committee recommendations include asking the government to consider whether FENZ should even be doing its own procurement. FENZ says the board accepts that previous oversight of fleet strategy, major procurement and delivery did not meet the standard required. It also said sorry for inaccurate and untimely information that was provided to the committee. The government is changing the way that infrastructure for housing growth is paid for. It's going to let councils charge developers a levy for things like wastewater and roads. Housing Minister Chris Bishop says it will be fairer on ratepayers.
1: The new development levy system will make sure that growth pays for growth and that the beneficiaries of new housing and the developers building that new housing are charged appropriately.
20: The Employers and Manufacturers Association isn't impressed with National's election pledge to break up foodstuffs. It says the move undermines the foundations of business, and a better option would be to give the sector's watchdog more teeth. There are reports of flooding and snow on Lower South Island roads as a cold snap takes hold. NZTA says there are no closures on state highways yet, but heavy snow is forecast for places like Central Otago and the Mackenzie Basin. To sport, 4 days out from the NRL elimination final at Eden Park, and the Newcastle Knights are looking to take on an Origin-like mindset. The Knights are relishing the opportunity to silence a hostile atmosphere. Rugby league with Machinery House in a league of their own. And the Breakers have secured Tor Black and former NBA draft pick Mojave King as a nominated injury replacement for American import Josiah Jordan-James, who is out for at least the first month.
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22: Bit of cloud and the odd light shower, some northerlies developing as well. Overnight we drop down to 10, tomorrow pretty much the same as today, with the rain more frequent by the evening. A high of 18 for Thursday, at the moment 14 degrees.
14: The Breeze.
22: Wednesday evening in the City of Sails. ABBA on the way, Alex Warren, Mr. Big as well, but here's a bit of Men at Work and Down Under. It is Auckland's Breeze.

0: It's a Pointer Sisters. I'm so excited. It is Auckland's Breeze 93.4 with Mike. And New World Victoria Park have announced that they will reopen. It burnt down back in June 2025. It's right in the centre of Auckland. It services a lot of places, especially workplaces like us here at MediaWorks. But I was unsure whether anything was happening at that site. But they have unveiled their new plan today. They've got resource consent, so they are building a new supermarket. Should be open by the end of 2027. Ice House, Dave Dobbin and Elton John coming up next.
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1: 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The Breeze Accurate Traffic.
3: You made it with Caboodle.
4: Cloudy overnight with a low of 10. On the northern, it's slow heading south from Oniwa Road to the Harbour Bridge. Tarn to Silverdale, half an hour at the moment. The northwestern a bit heavy heading west past Rosebank. On the southern, Tarn to Manukau, 26 minutes to Drury, 36. It's heavy heading north from Ellerslie Panmure to Dilworth Ave. On the southwestern, we've got reports of a crash by Plunkett Ave heading towards the southern.
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0: And it's Auckland's Breeze 93.4 with Mike. And if you need a reason to jump on the City Rail Link to explore the city, some new offerings coming up. So September the 26th, Faraday's, the fancy new department store opens in Queen Street. That'll be nice too, because since the demise of Smith & Coe's, you know, that department store shopping experience hasn't really been a thing. But I think this new one in Queen Street's going to be top notch. Josh Emmett's got a restaurant in it too, which is nice. Also, Auntie Anne's and Car are heading to Westfield Newmarket, another reason to jump on the CRL. So that is from America. Auntie Anne's is a pretzel place. Carvel's kind of like a ice cream place, really. But there you go. Some offerings here as the city continues to grow, which is good news since we put the train in at $6 billion. New sport and weather is up next. You look after yourself. I'll catch you tomorrow.
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4: Shower Dome Shower Tops.
5: Cloudy overnight, a low of 10. Town to Silverdale at the moment, just half an hour. On the northwest into Massey, 15 minutes. To Manukau, 21 minutes. And Drury, 31. State Highway 1 closing northbound from Bombay to Rambarama from 9 tonight till 5 tomorrow morning. Southwestern, we've got reports of a crash by Cavendish Drive heading towards the southern.
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21: Good evening to you. With the latest at 7, I'm Geoff Bryan. A select committee report is painting a damning picture of fire and emergencies fleet management. FENS has apologised, acknowledging unacceptable delays and weaknesses in procurement processes. Labour's placed a target on large companies in the position to price gouge. It's promising to crack down on the practice if elected. Spokesperson Arena Williams explains what it doesn't look like.
22: A one-off price gouge isn't gouging, seasonal adjustments aren't price gouging, and a business's passing on genuine cost increases isn't gouging.
21: A search relating to an aircraft that disappeared nearly 50 years ago will resume next week. It'll take place at Lake Mauraki on the west coast from Monday. A game played worldwide is getting an Aotearoa spin this Māori Language Week. The Dinosaur Polo Club in Wellington has launched a fully te reo version of its mini motorways. Studio spokesperson Ben Tucker-Emerson says the update is here to stay.
23: I think it's really, really important to make sure the language is there. So anyone on their te reo Māori journey, if they're curious, if they're rangatahi, if they speak it fluently or not at all, can jump into the game.
21: In sport, the Newcastle Knights are looking to State of Origin for inspiration for this weekend's clash against the Warriors. They're looking at the way the away teams handle a hostile environment. Rugby league with Machinery House in a league of their own. And as far as netball is concerned, more bad news for the Tactics. They are losing their star Australian defender, Anna Barnett. Mostly cloudy for Auckland with the northerly, an overnight low of 10. Showers tomorrow, still that moderate northerly. Rain at night and more rain coming Friday. A high tomorrow of 19.
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5: Hump Day Wednesday with Jolene. We're over halfway through the week. That is feeling good. Rick Springfield's on the way. Patrick Swayze, Ed Sheeran and Roxette on The Breeze.

It's Auckland's Breeze on 93.4.

0: Natalie and Brulia on Auckland's Breeze on 93.4. It's the Wind Down with Jolene. She is in Auckland next year with Brian Adams. We've got info on how to get the tickets for that at thebreeze.rover.nz. First car, do you remember what yours was? Heidi Klum, the supermodel, has just given her son for his 21st a Ferrari. I know. Well, this morning, Robert and Jeanette, Auckland's local breakfast, were keen to get your memories. They chatted with Sharon.
1: Yeah, it was a Fiat Bambino, 1966 Bambino, and it was pink. I remember the first day I bought it, I got it home and I parked it in the garden under a tree and I was so excited and I told my brother all about it and he went outside and he said, is that the one with the broken windscreen?
2: Oh,
1: so
2: no.
1: I parked it under the tree and something fell out of the tree. I'm not sure what it was.
2: No.
0: Oh, God. Oh, poor Sharon in Buckland's Beach. What a story. But she's remembered it, hasn't she? They are back tomorrow morning. Of course, the quickfire quiz at 10 to 8 and traffic updates every 15 minutes. On the way, we've got Genesis, Lionel Richie, and a remake of Commodore's song from Faith No More on Auckland's Breeze.
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0: 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Now, big news today that yet another British band from the 80s is coming to Auckland. These guys. Oh, madness. They are so cool. 46 years since they were last here, coming on their Hit Parade tour. So Friday the 12th of March, Spark Arena. It is going to be amazing. Tickets going on sale next Thursday, 9 o'clock, handsometours.com. If you would like to win a double pass to Madness, jump on the Breeze NZ Facebook page now. And if you want to check all the info about how to get your tickets, that website, we've got it at thebreeze.rover.nz. Latest news coming shortly. We'll check weather for Auckland. UB40 on the way, Laura Brandigan and Sam Fender and Olivia Dean on the way with Rain Me In on Auckland's Breeze.
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14: Good evening to you with the latest at 8. I'm Jeff Bryan. Labour leader Chris Hipkins claims Nationals' plans to break up supermarket giant Foodstuffs is nothing more than pre-election hot air. The move to lower grocery prices would be put before an independent Commerce Commission assessment. A search will take place next week for an aircraft that vanished in 1978. Police say the operation will begin at the northern entrance to Lake Mauraki on the west coast on Monday. And winter's not done with us yet. State highways in the lower South Island are being hit by flooding and snow. Surface flooding has been reported in places across State Highways 96 and 99, as well as on State Highway 1 in central Dunedin. In sport, as we're getting into the NRL playoffs, you would expect the mind games to crank up. The Dolphins have come away from the win over the Warriors, pointing the finger at what they saw as escorts over a high kick or bomb. Rugby league with Machinery House in a league of their own. And the Breakers have secured Tall Black and former NBA draft pick Mojave King as a nominated injury replacement for American import Josiah Jordan James. Mostly cloudy for Auckland with the northerly, an overnight low of 10. Showers tomorrow, still that moderate northerly. Rain at night and more rain coming Friday. A high tomorrow of 19.
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0: It's the Wind Down Wednesday night with Jolene, Sam Fender and Olivia Dean coming up with one of the biggest songs in the world over the last year. Laura Branigan 2, UB40 and Fleetwood Mac on The Breeze.

0: It's Michael Jackson, Auckland's Breeze on 93.4. Can you believe it's 100 days today until Christmas? This year is just racing away, isn't it? And kind of not surprising, really, that they've revealed the Super Rugby draw for next season. That is going to kick off so soon. Like, honestly, it is only about 5 months away. The Blues' first game here in Auckland against the Hurricanes on the 13th of February. So that's one to sort of keep on your radar. Of course, 10 teams in competition this time, with sadly Moana Pacifica not part of it. More Sunday games this year, which has got to be good. Maybe recognising that more people are available on Sundays. So keep an eye out for the draw. Maybe start planning what you might like to go to. On the way, we've got more music, Air Supply, The Four Seasons and Dermot Kennedy on Auckland's Breeze.
1: 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It came a close second in 2025, but we're hoping this year is our year. Text BIRD to 934 for the link to vote, and help us support the cheeky, playful, smart and curious Kia. The Breeze.
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0: It's the Breeze Wind Down with Jolene. Lots of flu around at the moment, all allergies and all sorts. Maybe you need a little bit of advice, a little bit of inspiration. We've got it for you with the House of Wellness. It is on the Breeze every Sunday morning, 8 till 10 a.m. 2 hours to help you get well, stay well, live well every day. And if you miss an episode, you can catch up on the podcast, listen to any of the chats on the show. So many interesting guests. That is available on Rover. You can text House to 934. We'll send you the link. 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Coming up, we'll check the latest news, weather as well. John Farnham's on the way, Wham, and Pink and Nate Roos on the Breeze.
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11: Good evening to you. With the latest at 9, I'm Jeff Ryan. The government's making changes to the way councils can recover costs from housing growth. It's allowing developers to be charged a levy for infrastructure like stormwater. Labour says plans by National to split supermarket giant Foodstuffs into two entities is just an empty election promise. Party Commerce spokesperson Arena Williams thinks they've been wasting time. And the search is resuming for a plane which vanished without trace in 1978, carrying 7 people. NZ Police, the Defence Force and Coast Guard West Coast will be conducting a 3-day search at Lake Mauraki starting Monday. In sport, 4 more sleeps until the NRL elimination final at Eden Park, and the Newcastle Knights are looking to take on an Origin-like mindset. The Knights relishing the opportunity to silence a hostile atmosphere with tens of thousands of Warriors fans packing out the Warden of Eden, rugby league with Machinery House in a league of their own. And the Mainland Tactics losing another key player, Australian defender Ash Barnett, the player of the season for the Tactics, is returning to the Queensland Firebirds. Mostly cloudy for Auckland with the northerly, an overnight low of 10. Showers tomorrow, still that moderate northerly. Rain at night and more rain coming Friday. A high tomorrow of 19.
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0: It's the Wine Town with Jolene. Hope you're having a good night. Being safe, especially if you're on the road at the moment. Wham coming up. John Farnham, Pink featuring Nate Roos and Mike and Mechanics on The Breeze.

0: Elton John, Auckland's Breeze on 93.4. It's The Wind Down with Jolene. Big changes tonight with Lotto, Powerball, more Powerballs. It's going to change the odds. And if you didn't know, you have to update the app if you've got the Lotto app. Now, Jeanette decided to do this and decided to check her ticket live on the show with Rob watching over her shoulder.
1: You're going to hear the little...
2: Imagine a boomer on her phone trying to figure something out. That's what I'm watching right now.
1: It's happening.
2: Okay, yeah, I hear it. Yep, scratching out there. Yep, okay. Not a lot. No, I don't think you're even getting a bonus tick with it. Nah, that's not.
1: Hang on, just wait. Here we go. Here we go. Here we go. Here we go. Not a winning ticket.
0: Jeez, I know that feeling. It was exactly the same for me with the last one that I bought. They are back tomorrow morning, Auckland's local breakfast, Robert and Jeanette. Quick fire quiz at 10 to 8, traffic updates for you through the morning. On the way, we've got the Pointer Sisters, Queen and Annie Lennox on Auckland's Breeze.
3: 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The Breeze is backing with Kia. Today, fewer than 7,000 remain, and it's in serious trouble. It came a close second in 2025, but we're hoping this year is our year.

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0: 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Time running out for you to help us get the Kia to win Bird of the Year. It is sitting in fourth place at the moment. We would love it, the Breeze, to get it up to first. Can you help out? If you vote right now, you have got a chance to get that happening. Such a cute little bird, green, fluffy, alpine parrot, and they are nationally endangered. Threatened, the second highest threat level in New Zealand. So please, please, please vote for the Kia. You can do it at thebreeze.rover.nz or text bird to 934. We'll send you the link. Let's check news in a couple of minutes. Weather as well. Brian Adams on the way. Taylor Swift and Chicago. ABBA 2 on the Breeze.
1: 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The 80s. The 90s. The best of now. The songs we all love play on the Breeze. The Breeze Wind Down with Russells, New Zealand's curtain and blind specialists. 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
11: Good evening to you with the latest at 10. I'm Jeff Bryan. The government's changing the way infrastructure for housing growth is paid for. It's going to let councils charge developers a levy for things like wastewater and roads. The Employers and Manufacturers Association is not impressed with National's latest election pledge. The party has promised to break up grocery giant Foodstuffs if re-elected to boost competition. The EMA says the move undermines the foundations of business. And winter's not done with us yet. In the Lower South Island, surface flooding has been reported in places across State Highways 96 and 99, as well as State Highway 1 in central Dunedin. There are road snowfall warnings in place across the Alpine passes. In sport, the Newcastle Knights are taking inspiration from the way State of Origin squads deal with the hostility of the crowd when playing away from home as they prepare for the Warriors at Eden Park on Sunday. Rugby League with Machinery House in a league of their own. And the Breakers have secured Tall Black and former NBA draft pick Mojave King as a nominated injury replacement for American import Josiah Jordan James. Mostly cloudy for Auckland with the northerly, an overnight low of 10. Showers tomorrow, still that moderate northerly. Rain at night and more rain coming Friday. A high tomorrow of 19.
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0: It's the Wine Town with Jolene. Hope your night's going well. Chicago coming up. Brian Adams, few months till he's in the country. Taylor Swift and ABBA on The Breeze.

0: It's Pat Benatar, Auckland's Breeze on 93.4. It's The Wind Down with Jolene. I was saying the other day, the oldest living person in New Zealand just turned 113. I see some new research out there saying Japan now has over 100,000 people aged over 100. Isn't that incredible? And a lot of it they're putting down to an active lifestyle, healthy diet, fish, vegetables, rice, less saturated fat. But to think about there, isn't there, if you want to live to over 100. Now, the Auckland Pet and Animal Expo is back this weekend, bigger and better, and it's looking good at the ASB Showgrounds. It's on 10 a.m. till 5 p.m. each day. Would you like a family pass to head along? What a cool thing to take the kids to. You can meet the animals, discover some great pet products and services. If you want to get in the draw for that pass, just text PET and your details to 934. Diana Ross and Lionel Richie teaming up with a big romantic song soon. Also, Jimmy Barnes coming. And The Weeknd on Auckland's Breeze.
1: 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Today, fewer than 7,000 remain, and it's in serious trouble. It came a close second in 2025, but we're hoping this year is our year. Text BIRD to 934 for the link to vote, and help us support the cheeky, playful, smart and curious Kia. The Breeze.
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0: It's the Lighthouse Family, Auckland's Breeze on 93.4. It's the Wind Down with Jolene. School holidays are coming up and we've teamed up with Auckland Zoo. Your chance to take an immersive journey through the zoo's dinosaur discovery track. You can explore the wonderful and mysterious world of dinosaurs there. And if you'd like to go for free, in fact, get a family pass for a year to the zoo and a night stay at Cordis Hotel, just text ZOO and your details to 934 to get in the draw. And you can go to thebreeze.rover.nz for all the info. Coming up, we've got the Bee Gees, Toto and Cher on Auckland's Breeze.
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0: 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It came a close second in 2025, but we're hoping this year is our year. 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

0: It's the Breeze Wine Town with Jolene. 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Coming up, we got Richard Marks, also Nick Kershaw and Alex Warren on The Breeze.
1: 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The Breeze Wind Down with Russells, New Zealand's curtain and blind specialists.
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1: And now everybody comes into the shop asking for Bobby.
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2: Are you Bobby the Baker?
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2: What's that thing you do again?
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2: I'll bring the pie.
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1: Yeah, sure, I might have three stores now, but Bobby's more famous than me.
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0: 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Today, fewer than 7,000 remain, and it's in serious trouble. It came a close second in 2025, but we're hoping this year is our year. 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
1: 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Could it use a lift? 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
2: Gearbox complaints. How can I help?
3: Yeah. Hello?
2: Hi.
3: Hi. Yeah, can you guys take a radio jingle out of my brain?
2: Oh, you mean like a jingle extraction? It's our job to put advertising in there.
3: Well, okay. Well, what about something like a brain surgeon?
2: They'll probably just explain how repeat hearing puts things deep in your emotional memory, and I really don't think it's necessary. But yes, if you must, I do have the name of one.
3: Great. Sing it to me.
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1: Morning, I'm Grace Cocker with the latest at 5. Business NZ is concerned about National's pledge to break up Foodstuffs. The party wants to split the company, which owns New World Pack and Save and Foursquare, into two rival chains. But Catherine Beard isn't on board.
2: It is an alarming suggestion. It's not the normal thing we would expect in New Zealand. We've long benefited from a reputation for regulatory stability.
1: Icy weather has set in with closures on two southern highways overnight. Snow has knocked out Highway 87 between Middlemarch and Outram in Otago, and 96 at Auditi Plains in Southland has flooding. A parliamentary report's calling for heads to roll at fire and emergency. The inquiry blamed the poor state of trucks on executives wasting time, money and resources. Union Secretary Watty Watson says Fens has let everyone down.
3: They are telling you that 99% of the time the trucks get out the door and go to a fire. That is absolutely rubbish. There's a very, very poor service.
1: A war-damaged building has collapsed in Gaza, killing at least 21 people, including 8 children. Dozens are still trapped under the rubble, with UN and Egyptian teams helping with the search. Displaced families were living inside the building, which suffered an Israeli strike earlier in the war. To sport, Ryan Fox hopes being in the marquee group brings the best out of him at the DP World Tour's PGA Championship starting tonight in Surrey. The Open champion is playing with Rory McIlroy and fellow major winner Aaron Ryan.
4: Knowing there's going to be a big atmosphere, big crowds, I think that's going to help get me in a good frame of mind and hopefully kind of kickstart something in the golf game.
1: And Kiwi squash star Paul Cole has been beaten in the quarterfinals of the Qatar Classic by 5th seed Victor Kruan. Mainly cloudy across Auckland today with northerlies. A bit of rain picking up as well. It'll turn heavy by tonight and continue right through into tomorrow. High of 19, low of 11.

0: The widest variety of music plays on the breeze. The 80s. The 90s. The best of now. The songs we all love play on the breeze.
1: Winning a bit pukeko here better? You bet.
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5: Morning, I'm Grace Conker with the latest 5:30. Foodstuffs is digesting National's policy proposal, which would see the supermarket giant split in two. It says every one of the more than 500 locally owned and operated stores that make up the co-ops would be affected. It says any proposal of this scale raises important questions about how long a major restructure would take, the level of disruption and the costs of making those changes. And Consumer NZ wants more information about how Labor would crack down on price gouging. The party's taking aim at big companies who overcharge at the checkout. But John Duffy says the devil's in the detail.
6: Need agencies like the Commerce Commission that have powers to compel information to be supplied before you could really get to the bottom of what's going on.
5: The Property Council welcomes a new development levy to alleviate the burden of growth on ratepayers. Local bodies currently charge developers for a contribution, but Leonie Freeman says the new idea is a more fair approach.
7: You have no guarantee that the money would have been spent towards infrastructure in your area. It could have been another part of the city.
5: Yemen's Houthis claim they have shot down a Saudi fighter jet using a locally made air-to-air missile. Saudi Arabia has not yet publicly confirmed the attack. To rugby league with Machinery House in a league of their own, the Knights know how hard it is to win an NRL finals game in Auckland. They're facing the Warriors at Eden Park in a sold-out elimination match on Sunday. Captain Kalen Ponga was part of the Newcastle team that were belted by the Warriors at the same stage 3 years ago.
8: Back in 23, we probably didn't know what we were walking into, and it's just a massive opportunity.
5: And the 2027 Formula One season will feature 10 sprint races, up from 6. Mainly cloudy across Auckland today with northerlies. A bit of rain picking up as well. It'll turn heavy by tonight and continue right through into tomorrow. High of 19, low of 11.

0: It's that time again where the nation gets behind the best birds of Aotearoa. 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The Breeze is backing with Kia. Today, fewer than 7,000 remain, and it's in serious trouble. It came a close second in 2025, but we're hoping this year is our year. Text BIRD to 934 for the link to vote, and help us support the cheeky, playful, smart, and curious Kia. 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
1: Shower Dome Shower Tops.
2: Cloudy all day today, rain from the afternoon, but a slightly warmer high of 19. Into the city looking calm and clear, and public transport all A-OK so far this morning, including the City Rail Link, which has had a pretty decent week debut. Coming in on motorways north in just 16 minutes from Constellation Drive, we're clear. Northwestern pretty quick too, 16 in from Massey to the city, and southern 20 minutes in from Monaco is fairly standard.
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17: Atamari, Auckland. I'm Grace Conker with the latest at 6. Eyebrows being raised about National's proposed breakup of supermarket giant Foodstuffs. Business NZ's Catherine Beard says there are a better way to bring prices down.
18: A lot of countries we like to compare ourselves with actually take GST off food. So if they really wanted to have competitive pricing, maybe they could look at the tax they take.
17: The owners of Ponsonby's Mekong Baby say they're heartbroken at having to shut its doors. Taking to social media, they have announced the restaurant's closed, citing incredibly challenging times. They say they've fought hard to keep going, including selling their family home, but continuing is no longer viable. Fire and Emergency has accepted a stinging rebuke into the handling of its ageing fleet. A four-month inquiry blames executives for wasting time, money and resources. Union Secretary Waddy Watson agrees.
19: Is not just a shambles. The board was sleepwalking and management have absolutely no ability to manage.
17: Canada has been invited to join the EU as its first associate member amid a bitter trade war with the US. European Commission President Ursula von der Leyen says they believe in democracy. In sport, Ryan Fox hopes that being in the marquee group brings the best out of him at the DP World Tour's PGA Championship starting tonight in Surrey. The Open champion is playing with Rory McIlroy and fellow major winner Aaron Ryan.
20: Knowing there's going to be a big atmosphere, big crowds, I think that's going to help get me in a good frame of mind and hopefully kind of kickstart something in the golf game.
17: And the Black Ferns have named potential debutants Nano Tavake and Maya Davis on the bench for Sunday's test against Scotland. Rugby with All Blacks travel and hospitality.com.
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23: Cloudy in Auckland. Some isolated light showers becoming a widespread and heavier by this evening. Tomorrow's looking quite rainy at this point. Anyway, we're heading for a high of 18 today, which is fairly, well, it's not bad, is it? Down to 11 degrees tonight. Currently 10 in the central city.

0: floors. 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
1: Feet on floor.
0: Yeah, he'd bang on the door, open the door, go, feet on floor, yeah. Feet on floor.
1: Love
0: Let's
1: it.
0: Go, baby.
1: Love
0: Come
1: it.
0: On, shoot.
1: Freak out.
0: Woo! Freak out.
1: Let's get it. We've got a whole day to go get it.
0: Oh, look at
1: Let's
0: you. She's pumped. Jerry made her a coffee this morning.
1: I think
0: and
1: that's
0: I think
1: what
0: that's
1: it is.
0: Why she's so pumped.
1: Hey, maybe

0: about Tom Cruise?
1: He's on the front of GQ magazine with his shirt. Well, it's not off, but it's open.
0: No.
1: 64, looking fine.
0: Yeah, that's how I look in the mirror every morning, so I want to talk about that.
1: Oh, we are?
0: Oh, yeah?
1: What?
0: What? Sorry, wait. Your Jump Jam this morning is Chic. Welcome to the show. It is a Thursday morning. Oh, it's Madonna and Vogue on The Breeze.

0: 93.4 The Breeze opens breakfast with Robin and Jeanette. Kia ora, good morning. That is a bit of Queen on a Thursday morning.
1: Story doing the rounds over the last 24 hours. You may have seen it pop up on your social media as photos of Tom Cruise on the cover of GQ's October issue. And he hasn't actually done these kind of long form magazine interviews for ages because he's been too busy making movies and stuff, he says. So anyway, he finally sat down and he's done a photo shoot as well. And he's on the cover with his shirt unbuttoned. He's showing off his abs. Looks great. Looks, he's 64 years old. He says he doesn't particularly enjoy talking about himself, but nevertheless, people are interested in Tom Cruise and always have been.
0: Yeah, and they asked him about the fact that he is turning, well, has turned 64.
2: Turned 64 last week.
3: Yeah.
2: Does that mean anything to you? It
3: means I'm 64. Does it change anything? When you're looking at this, does it like, it's like, I'm just saying, like, it doesn't at all. It's like, I'm living my life.
1: Yeah.
0: Yeah.
1: And well, a good life, I have no doubt.
0: There's no doubt he's a hard worker and he puts a lot of work into his movies and buddy, he looks out for people. Looks out. Yes. Hello there. Good morning.
1: You're going to be 60.
0: Are you telling me I'm going to be on the cover of a magazine with my shirt
1: undone?
0: Would
1: you like to be? I know some people.
0: My abs?
1: Would you do that?
0: You know what? I like to be respected for the craft and not my body. Anyone who gets themselves into shape and gets themselves all topless and stuff I rely on the work.
1: Whatever. What about Rick Springfield? He's 77.
0: He is.
1: He went viral. Was it last year? He was doing some shows. And he was shirtless in them. People were like, how can he be? I think he was 76 at the time, but how can he be that age? And
0: so,
1: he looks 40.
0: There was this article and it said, look, he prioritizes his health, which is cool if you can do that. He gets blood tests, gets his bloods done, he looks after himself. He's had a little bit of work. That's not a judgment at all.
1: Like,
0: if you want to 100%, go get it done.
1: Are you saying like a tweak on the eyes, that kind of work?
0: Yeah, not quite what Kenny Rogers was at that time.
1: No.
0: But he's, and you know, full, far out, man.
1: He looks incredible. And you have to be fairly fit
0: go
1: doing the 2-hour show, right?
0: Yeah.
1: That takes it out of you. Do you know what, though? Apparently he was at the gym one day, and do you know who he bumped into? Dick Van Dyke, who's 100, at the gym.
0: Is that right?
1: At the gym.
0: I love that.
1: What's your excuse?
0: I love Dick Van Dyke's 100 at the gym.
1: At the gym.
0: At the gym.
1: How amazing.
0: Because when they did the remake of Mary Poppins with Emily Blunt and Lin-Manuel Miranda, he appears in that movie as well.
1: He danced
0: on top of this table.
1: Oh, he dances. He famously doesn't wear shoes. Would you think he'd be wearing shoes at the gym? You have to, just as a safety
0: You've got to wear shoes at the gym, guys.
1: You joined the gym now, what, 6 weeks ago? How many times have you been?
0: Beginning of August.
1: Yeah.
0: Yep. Yep.
1: And what are we up to? Can we count them on two hands?
0: 100 years old, you say. How good is that?
1: Just saying, I can get you on the front of the Women's Weekly. Just say the word. I can. Say the word. Say it.
2: Turned 64 last week.
0: There we go.
2: Does that mean anything to you?
0: Yeah.
3: It means I'm 64.
0: There we go. That's all we
1: Tom's
0: need to know.
1: Word. Yeah. Well,
3: does it change
1: word?
3: Anything? When you're looking at this, does it like, it's like, yep. I'm just saying, it doesn't at all.
0: It doesn't.
3: It's like, I'm living my life.
0: And that's what I'm doing too. Thank you so much.
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5: Auckland Pet Expo this weekend.
6: A warmer high of 19, cloudy though today with rain from the afternoon. Into the city, so far so good. Southern Motorway travelling well, 20 minutes Monaco to the CBD, just 32 from Drury. Fairly calm, not really building too much yet. Northwestern, same deal, 16, 17 minutes Massey to the city, just a bit of traffic overall, but no real slow spots. And Northern 16 from Constellation, looking pretty clear.
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1: Cloudy in Auckland, some light showers. Becoming a little heavy by this evening. High of 18, currently 10 degrees.
15: Over Ryman are putting on celebrity chef demonstrations with delicious food and flavours and inspiration into their village life. And they're free as well. Mike Pudu joined one of the celebrities, Tim Reid, for a little bit of a taster. Looks really good too. So
1: you see what you did there.
15: What?
1: I see you did there. A little taster of what to expect there. And you also tasted the food.
15: I hadn't noticed, too clever for me. The video's on our Breeze Facebook page as well. You could be in to win an air fryer and grocery voucher as well. If you'd like to head along to one of those demonstrations, you can visit ryman.co.nz to find one near you. At Ryman, enjoy more time with family, friends, and the things that matter most. Ah, oh, restaurants closed down in Auckland. Another one.
1: Saw this.
15: It's kind of special to me too. Tell you a bit more in a moment. He's here.

0: For the Breeze, Auckland's Breakfast with Robert and Jeanette, and that is Michael McDonald. On this Thursday morning, 26 minutes past 6. So news coming up in just a moment. So many restaurants seem to be shutting down. Hospitality is just struggling after COVID. And with, you know, the cost of living and people just, they cut back on going out, right?
1: Yeah, it's one of the first things to go.
0: So many places in Auckland, around the Viaduct and whatever, around the city, and other places are shutting down. Mekong Baby on Ponsonby Road, which is like an Asian fusion. Restaurant was so good. They announced last night on socials that they are closing. It's just not financially viable for them to stay open. I had my 50th birthday party.
1: It's been around for ages, yeah. And it's the heart of Ponsonby Road. Everybody knows where Mekong Baby is if you're in that sort of area, right?
0: Yeah, just so many wonderful memories of family gatherings. Yeah. That's the thing, these places become special to you because you have moments with, like me and the boys would often go there, always Mekong or family, and as I mentioned, my 50th. Were you there, mate? You were there at my
1: 50th. Yeah, I think I was. Yes. I was at your 40th too.
0: You were.
1: Yep.
0: Anyway, I turned 60 next
1: Thankfully,
0: month.
1: I didn't know you were your 30th. It's only been 20 years of suffering.
0: Exactly. Yeah. Alrighty, coming up after 6:30 this morning.
1: Jerry's gangster name. Do you remember this? Was this at the beginning of this week or was this last week? Was it last week? His gangster name was Lime Green Vegan Korma. We'll explain how he got that in a minute, but he's bringing it back to the table after the news.
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4: Cloudy all day, rain from the afternoon, but a warmer high of 19. Into the city, Northern Motorway, 18 minutes, Constellation Drive to town, 32 from Silverdale, slowing at Silverdale and a slow patch, Constellation to Milford. Northwestern, slowing down close to the city, building overall 20 minutes, Massey to the city. Southern 22 and from Monaco, slow patch, Papakura to Papatoetoe, southwestern fine.
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6: Atamari, Auckland. I'm Grace Conker with the latest at 6:30. There's cautious optimism about Labor's promise to go after price gouging. Consumer NZ's John Duffy says it is notoriously difficult to pin down.
7: We know from market studies that supermarket profitability was around $1 million a day in excess profits, but whether those would meet the definition of gouging under Labor's policy, I don't know.
6: And your approach to infrastructure funding's been given thumbs up. It would allow councils like Auckland to charge a development levy with Commerce Commission oversight. Leonie Freeman from the Property Council says it's the right move.
8: This reform moves us towards a system that's much fairer, far more transparent and independently regulated.
6: A bleak picture's been painted of the scam landscape in New Zealand. More than 1 million were reported of text message ones to Internal Affairs last year, up more than 1,000%. A devastated LA news community is processing its own tragedy. A chopper used by NBC crashed and burst into flames while covering a crash, killing the pilot, a reporter and a person on the ground.
9: We knew we'd lost contact with our people out there, and we've just received the confirmation that, in fact, News Chopper 4 went down.
6: To rugby league with Machinery House in a league of their own, the Knights know how hard it is to win an NRL finals game in Auckland. They're facing the Warriors at Eden Park in a sold-out elimination match on Sunday. Captain Kalen Ponga was part of the Newcastle team that was belted by the Warriors at the same stage 3 years ago.
10: Back in 23, we probably didn't know what we were walking into, and it's just a massive opportunity.
6: And Paul Cole's hot run of form has ended in a quarter-final defeat at the Qatar Squash Classic.
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12: Harvey Norman.
13: Cloudy with a few showers in Auckland today. Those showers becoming widespread and heavy by this evening. A high of 18 today, down to an overnight low of 11 degrees. Currently 11 degrees in Central City.
14: Auckland City, you're a friend of mine. And you've sure got a friend in the Breeze.
15: Ngā mihi nui, welcome to the show. It is Robert and Jeanette and our boy Jerry. Here he is.
16: Morena.
15: Oh, mate, kia ora.
16: Here's the thing. You ever go into like settler debate or an argument? Two people, two parties, a group of people might be arguing, and then they turn to you and they need your say on it to like settle the debate.
15: Yeah.
16: And then the groups turn on you like an innocent lamb. That happened to me with you two last week.
15: Oh,
13: good. I'm just not even aware of
15: this. You carried
13: this
15: for a week.
13: Wow.
16: I thought I could drop it.
13: Clearly
16: and then
13: not.
16: It popped up on our social media and I had to relive it. And
13: This is your lime green vegan corner,
16: yep.
13: Former name.
16: Yep. And I have receipts. Bringing it to the table.
13: I have no idea where you're going with this. We'll
16: you
13: find out
16: me.
13: Next. We did.
16: It was unnecessary.
15: It's getting very high.
13: Do you remember this, Robert?
15: I don't remember.
13: Neither.
15: I don't remember what
13: I
15: we
13: don't
15: did.
13: Either.
15: But we will find out, no doubt, in just a moment. Here's Tina Turner on Auckland's Breeze.

0: 93.4 The Breeze, Auckland's breakfast with Robin and Jeanette and a bit of Fleetwood and the Mac on this Thursday morning. Welcome to the show. Jerry's here. Old mate Jerry.
1: Oh.
0: There he is.
1: Right.
2: Oh, I feel like he's come with notes.
0: Yes.
1: Right. I love that introduction when someone says right. You know, oh, yeah, dear.
0: This is not a good start.
2: Everything's going to be wrong shortly afterwards.
1: Exactly, yeah. I've got a bone to pick with you two. Actually, no, it's not a problem. There was one of these moments in life, and it happens more than you think, but you've got to take notice of them. Two people will be debating something, and then they bring you in, so you have to make one right, one wrong, and then they turn on you.
0: Yeah, sure.
1: And you become, for some reason,
0: you become the problem.
1: So Jeanette's gangster name last week was White Pudding.
0: You explain.
2: You get your gangster name by the colour of the top that you were wearing.
1: Yeah.
2: And what you ate last for your last meal. What was the last thing you ate? And it was pudding, dessert for me.
1: White pudding.
2: White
1: and
2: pudding.
1: I've got the moment that you guys turn on me. Just take a note that I'm actually the innocent party here. And Rob's, of course, is actually in the audio, your gangster name.
0: Okay, here we go. I am Blue Muesli Bar.
2: That's grey.
0: This is not grey, it's blue. Oh my gosh.
2: That's grey.
0: Jerry, what colour is this top?
2: Grey.
1: I give him a dark blue.
0: Thank you.
2: Oh, good stuff.
0: Hey, White Pudding, shut your face.
2: I'm gangster, man. I can say that.
0: I'm Blue Muesli Bar. What you got, Jerry?
1: Lime green vegan korma. At least cool.
2: Why did you put the vegan in there? Why didn't you just go green korma, man? Yeah.
1: Turned on me.
0: We did.
2: No, I think we're just giving you some constructive feedback.
1: No, it is the constructive feedback that I wanted to knuckle down on. I saw it on our social medias. Is that what you'd say?
2: I don't know. You sound really uncool the way you said that, though.
1: Our social medias had a little video.
0: On the internet.
1: Yeah. And after I'd wound up my phone, I could watch them. It was the vegan part, right? And you were asking me why I say vegan korma.
2: Yeah.
1: And it was just one of these like little shedding light on it. When I went vegan about 15 years ago, I then had to say if I'm eating vegan anything. So in our family, we get like these vegan chicken nuggets. I'm doing it now, right?
0: Yeah.
1: And in our family, we go, hey, do you want the chicken nuggets? And we all know it's fine.
2: Yeah.
1: But as soon as we leave the parameters of our house, I have to go, I was eating vegan chicken nuggets. And then someone go, why did you say vegan?
0: Right, because you need to make it clear that you haven't.
1: Yeah. And it's when I don't say it, I know that would have gone down as, oh, green korma. And we'd have gone, stop everything. You ate a korma last night. Was it beef? Was it lamb?
2: I think the weirder thing is that you're calling them chicken nuggets. Chicken. What, they're not chicken.
1: Here we go. It's happening.
2: Why are you calling them chicken?
1: It's happening in front of me.
0: Well, what else is it?
2: I don't know. You tell me it's plant-based something grown in a lab or whatever.
1: Oh, we're having plant-based something grown in a lab nuggets tonight.
0: No, this is so catchy. Put that on the box.
2: You can't call them chicken nuggets when they're not chicken.
1: Here we go. This is what I'm saying. You've turned on me. No, it's just... And the other one, you think it's hard for me? Man, I went on a date once with a gluten-free woman. And I was...
2: Oh, thanks for putting the woman on the end.
0: Just
2: a gluten-free.
0: That's cool, man.
2: Just a gluten-free.
0: Cool. A gluten-free person.
2: Just a gluten-free.
1: It felt like that.
0: Fantastic.
1: Because by the end of it, I thought, I don't want to... No, and she couldn't eat anything. She couldn't say anything without saying gluten-free in front of everything.
2: Oh,
1: and I was going, is that what I sound like? But it's what you sound like.
2: No, I get that. Hers is like a medical thing.
0: Oh, wow. Wow.
2: You're never going to win, Jerry. You're never going to win.
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4: You made it with Caboodle.
5: Cloudy with rain in the afternoon, got a high of 19 today. Starting to slow on motorways, coming in on the southern, 25 minutes Manukau to the city, 45 from Drury, slow Papakura to Papatoetoe and Penrose to Mount Wellington. Northwestern, 24 minutes in from Massey now, slow at Te Aratu, Pātiki and then St Luke's to the city, little heavy at St Luke's. Northern 18 from Constellation, slow at Silverdale, Constellation and Esmond.
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2: Cloudy with light showers, becoming heavier this evening. High of 18 degrees, currently around about 10 in the central city. We have a Mecca beauty box worth almost $400 to give away, and we want to do it like right now. Mm-hmm. Well, certainly in the next few minutes. So it's got eye cream in there, there's some dry shampoo mist, there's some beautiful, these beautiful gloss drops for your hair, beautiful hand wash in there, there's a makeup brush. We would love you to text us on 934 and tell us about someone who goes above and beyond, who gives back, who's just an amazing person, who deserves this. Text number again, 934. We want to know who that person is and we want to give them an almost $400 worth of Mecca beauty box. Go now, we're going to find a winner in like 2-3 minutes.
0: Very soon. Here's New Radicals on The Breeze.

0: 93.4 The Breeze, Auckland's Breakfast with Robert and Jeanette. Kia ora, good morning, welcome to the show. It is a Thursday morning. We've got news coming up in just a moment. But before all that, we've got this fantastic Mecca gift box to give away worth almost $400. We're talking the eye cream. I could do with a little bit of that.
1: Oh.
0: Dry shampoo mist, you could do with a bit of that. And the gloss drops for your hair.
1: Thanks.
0: We've got the premium hand wash as well and the Mecca makeup brush too. Come on, it's got double, it's like you can do one thing with one end. And this is me trying to explain double-ended makeup brush. I don't know how that works.
1: I feel like one of those ends is going to be smaller. One's going to maybe be bigger.
0: One, I think, is foundation. The other one is for your concealer.
1: Oh, look at
0: that.
1: Does that
0: sound about right?
1: Well, you know more than I do.
0: There we go.
1: I love that.
0: Come on.
1: Anyway, box full of goodies. It's worth almost $400. We need to find it at home. Sarah's on the motorway.
0: Oh, Sarah.
1: Whereabouts on the motorway are you, Sarah?
2: I'm about to get off at
0: Tuckanini. Okay.
1: Tuckanini.
0: Traffic
1: going okay for 6:54 in the morning?
0: Traffic update.
2: Nah, it's pretty slow going.
0: All right.
1: Always the way, isn't it?
0: Who are we nominating? Who do we want to give this Mecca gift box to this morning?
2: My daughter.
0: Tell us about your daughter.
2: So, I'm going to cry. she's 25.
1: Yeah.
2: And she lives with her partner. So she's worked her way through an early childhood degree. She studied while she worked. She's now graduated. And she's just the kind of girl that gives everything.
0: Listen to how proud you are of your girl. You can hear it in your voice. That's lovely. That's lovely. How old is she again?
1: 25.
2: She's 25.
0: 25, yeah.
1: Yeah.
2: Do you know, go. Do you want honesty? You ring her up, she'll give you your honest opinion. You know, she's my biggest supporter.
0: She's just a really neat kid.
1: Yeah.
0: Yeah.
1: Is she like a, do you guys chat every day on the phone, or are you like a once a week? What do you do?
2: Sometimes 3 or 4 times a day.
1: There we go.
0: Okay, yeah.
1: I felt like that might be the answer.
0: But you know what?
1: That's so lovely.
0: It sounds to me, Sarah, like this young woman has a fantastic mum as well, right?
2: Oh, thank you.
0: Yeah.
1: Good stuff.
0: Yeah,
1: she's finished her early childhood course. Is she looking to get out and work next year, to be in the industry next year?
2: No, she's worked from, so she started when she was 18, and she's been in the same daycare since 18, and she studied while she's worked.
1: Oh, I see.
2: Yeah.
1: Fantastic.
2: Yeah.
1: Oh, good for her. That is awesome.
2: Yeah.
1: Well, now she's got a lovely little makeup, Mecca gift box worth almost $400.
2: And I'll ring her and tell her that I cried on the radio.
1: Yeah, man. One of your four calls today.
0: You can cry anytime you like on this show. That's okay.
1: I get that, though, Sarah. Yeah. I have a daughter that I would talk to Mia probably 4 times a day as well. I understand that relationship. I had it with my mum as well. And it's, you know, if you're lucky enough to have it, it's beautiful.
0: Yeah.
2: Yeah,
1: all right. Well, you have a lovely day.
0: All right, Sarah. Try and keep your eyes on the road there.
1: Yeah.
0: Okay.
1: Okay.
0: Thanks, Sarah.
1: See you, Sarah. Bye.
0: Okay, take care now. Bye. Yeah, we'll have another Mecca gift box to give away again tomorrow morning. Have you ever had an overdue book? If you have, I guarantee it wasn't 132 years overdue. More than just after 7.
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5: Rain coming this afternoon, a cloudy one today, high of 19. At Southern Motorway, got a breakdown coming in before Tuckanini, blocking the left lane. A bit heavy at Papakura, slow patches on and off to the city, but fast at times as well. 28 minutes in from Monaco. Northwestern, 24 Massey to town, slow at Te Aratu, Partiki, and then all the way from St. Luke's. Northern, patchy on and off from Constellation, 20 minutes there to the city.
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19: Atamari, Auckland. I'm Grace Cocker with the latest at 7. It's feared the forced separation of foodstuffs could backfire. National has pledged to pursue the division of the company into rival brands. Business NZ's Catherine Baird warns this could drive up costs.
20: You could lose all your efficiencies of scale, and it could be an own goal and lead to higher prices. So it's a very high risk move.
19: There are calls for a rapid reset of leadership culture at Fire and Emergency. A report into its fleet accuses executives of wasting time, money and resources. Union Secretary Watty Watson says FENZ has failed.
21: For FENZ to put its public image above safety is disgusting, not just for the firefighters, but anyone that needs their help on the worst day of their lives.
19: To the US, where the benchmark interest rate has been hiked for the first time in 3 years. The Federal Reserve wants to cool spending and fight inflation by raising it a quarter a percentage point. Copies of Earl Spencer's book about his late sister, Princess Diana, have been stolen. The BBC reports they were taken from a truck in the Netherlands while en route from a printer's to their warehouse. The truck driver was reportedly taking a break and sleeping in his cab. To sport, Ryan Fox is looking forward to picking the brains of Rory McIlroy. They're grouped together for tonight's opening round of the DP World Tour's PGA Championship. With the President's Cup coming up, Fox is keen to find out from McIlroy what it takes to beat the Americans.
22: I'm sure he'll be more than happy to chat about their experience at the Ryder Cup and what they've done to get that great team environment that they have.
19: And the Black Ferns have made mass changes for Sunday's test against Scotland in Edinburgh. Rugby with All Blacks Travel and Hospitality.com. 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
24: Harvey Norman.
1: Cloudy with light showers, becoming widespread and heavy by this evening. High of 18. Today down to an overnight low of 11 degrees. Currently in the central city, 11 degrees.
0: Maria, good morning to you all. Welcome to the show. It is Robin and Jeanette. Have you ever had an overdue book at the library? I once had a book that was so overdue that when the librarian saw the date on it, when it was supposed to come back, she went and got the other librarians to come out and have a look at it.
1: Mm,
0: like, check this out.
1: Was it 132 years?
0: It was not.
1: Overdue, no. So up next, a story of magazine that has found its way back to a library in New Hampshire this week. And yes, also the story of a book that was so overdue from the Auckland Library that it wasn't even in the system anymore. Hey, Rob.
0: And I think that's why all the librarians came out, because it wasn't even. And I'll tell you what they told me I had to do.
1: I want to know what your fee was. It must have been massive.
0: I'll tell you what my fee was in just a moment. Isn't it, Kershaw? Robin and Jeanette on Auckland Springs.

0: Robert and Jeanette cheering on the Warriors. It's semi-final Sunday at Eden Park.
1: The Warriors.
0: Auckland's local breakfast on 93.4 The Breeze.

0: It's a Breeze, Auckland's Breakfast with Robin and Jeanette. That is Lady Gaga. She just had a bub.
1: Yeah.
0: Yeah, and a fiancé.
1: Saw those little pap photos of
0: she's
1: walking along.
0: Yeah. Both, that's lovely. Now, this time yesterday, if you were listening, we were talking about how to turn instant coffee into barista-style coffee. And Angelique said, I've got the perfect tip for you. Apparently, was a South African thing, because people from South Africa were also texting saying, we did this as well. You put in the instant coffee, you put in a bit of sugar there, and then you put in just a of milk, and then you start mixing that thing like crazy. For 20 minutes.
1: 20 minutes.
0: Or sometimes, she said when we were younger, we did it for an hour. Fun for the whole family.
1: So she challenged us to make it.
0: She did.
1: Try the difference.
0: Yep.
1: And so we did.
0: And we did. And Jeanette doesn't drink coffee like that, so it was up to me. But Jeanette, to be fair, did most of the stirring.
1: Oh, I don't know. We shared it around.
0: Inside anyway, and outside the cup. She was stirring.
1: If indeed you are interested, there will be a little video on that coming up later tonight. Okay, now, we saw this story yesterday, and it's jolted a memory that I have of Rob in a very similar story. So this is an overdue, it's not even a library book, it was a magazine, and this is an 84-year-old man in New Hampshire in the US. He's returned this magazine to his local library that was borrowed in 1894, which is 132 years ago, making it 48,220 days late.
0: So the cover story was about electricity.
1: The magazine's called The Century Illustrated Monthly Magazine.
0: Yes, there you go. Yep. And you can just imagine what they're talking about in 1894.
1: This guy doesn't know how he's ended up with it. He knows it was in the house that he moved into in 1966, but he doesn't know who originally borrowed it, doesn't know how it's come to be in his possession. Anyway, apparently the library put up a thing recently saying that in the month of September, there was an amnesty.
0: Okay.
1: You can return and there'll be no penalties. Because if he the thing is, it's not even his. But whoever did borrow that bill, who's clearly no longer alive, it would have been worth $21,000 in fines.
0: Oh, come on.
1: $21,000.
0: Okay.
1: I know.
0: Go for the amnesty.
1: Yeah. Which is what we have here.
0: Yes.
1: In Auckland. Yeah. You don't pay for overdue library books,
0: unless
1: do you?
0: It's just the DVDs. Yeah. You can rent those. They'll charge you for that.
1: Go on. What happened?
0: Well, years ago I got out this book about the Dalai Lama. And then we'd moved, 25 years later, we're packing some stuff up, we're moving, and I looked at the book, and I thought, and somehow I made the switch, I thought it was my book, but I opened it up, and then there was the little library thing. Yeah. I went, oh my gosh, that's not mine, that's a library book. So I took it back to the library, and I said, I'd like to return this book, it's just a little bit overdue. And she opened it up, and she said, it's 25 years overdue. I said, yep.
1: Was there the ticket inside and stuff?
0: Yeah, with a stamp on it.
1: With a stamp.
0: With a stamp. There wasn't like a barcode. There was a stamp.
1: Yeah.
0: She started laughing. She got all the other librarians out. They came out from behind the store. Oh, they looked at the book and they're like, okay, well, I said, what are the charges for that? She goes, well, we don't charge, but let's just have a look and see if okay. She goes, you know what we'll do? She said, we won't charge you because we can't.
1: Mm.
0: But what you can do is you can keep the book. It's not in the system anymore because it's so overdue. They just deleted it as that book's gone forever.
1: So your punishment was you get to keep the book.
0: My punishment was I got to keep the book, but she said you can donate a book to the library.
1: Oh, that's
0: cool. So go get another book.
1: Yeah, yeah.
0: And donate that to the library.
1: Did you do that?
0: So one day I'm going to...
1: Oh my gosh! did that.
0: I did, but years later. Does it count?
1: Yeah.
0: Do you know what the book was?
1: As long as you did.
0: Do you know what the book was? I went out and bought this book.
1: Yeah.
0: And I went straight to the nearest library. I said, long story short... I kept the book out for 25 years. I'm making good on it. Here's the new book. And she went, cool, we'll put
1: that
0: into
1: it. Was it Ernie and the Magic Kennel?
0: It was Ernie and the Magic Kennel, which was a book that you and I wrote for kids.
1: You and cheapskate.
0: I bought our own book. I bought it, though.
1: Oh, you actually did?
0: Yeah, no.
1: You know you have your own copies, eh?
0: Paper Plus and Pukekohe. I know. But I bought it and took it to the Pukekohe Library, so that's where it is.
1: Good.
0: Yeah, so
1: love
0: there you
1: it.
0: Go. So I avoided the fine.
1: There we go.
0: All good.
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3: new tasty rise bars and bites.
4: Rain coming this afternoon, a cloudy day, a high of 19 degrees. Southern Motorway coming in, a breakdown before Takanini is blocking the left lane. We're slow Papakura on and off to the city. The breakdown not slowing you down too badly. Southwestern, slow northbound at Whitty. Northwestern, 28 minutes in from Massey. We're slow on and off from Te Aritu. Northern, 24 from Constellation, 44 from Silverdale. Slow at Silverdale and Constellation to the bridge.
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1: It's called cloudy. Cloudy is what I meant to say. Cloudy in Auckland, some light showers becoming heavier this evening. High of 18, currently 10 degrees. How would you like to head along to the zoo? The school holidays aren't too far away and you can head to the zoo and go wandering through that zoo, the zoo dinosaur discovery track. 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
11: Nice.
1: Sounds pretty damn fine. 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
0: If you own a cafe or a sushi store, I have a request, a plea even. Could we have a little bit more butter for our scones, maybe a little more ginger for the sushi?
1: Let me
0: explain why this moment. It's Robert Engineer on Auckland's Breeze.

0: 93.4 The Breeze, Auckland's Breakfast with Robert and Jeanette, a banger there from Go West on this Thursday morning.
1: Krispy Kreme turned 8 years old today. Do you know if you go into any Krispy Kreme store today and if you say the words hip hip hooray, you'll get one of the free OG glazed donuts.
0: Oh, hip hip.
1: Hip hip hooray is what you need to say.
0: What if you go hip hop hooray?
1: No, you said hip hop. No, it's hip hip. No, you won't get one. Nope. Hip hip hooray. Tell them Robert and Jeanette sent you.
0: Yeah.
1: No, don't do that. They won't know who we are.
0: Just say the breeze told me. Yeah. Now give me the donut.
1: Hip hip hooray and you'll get a free donut.
0: I have a favour to ask of cafes and sushi places, but first of all, can I just do this little disclaimer here? I get it, for those places, times are tight, margins are tight, your costs are going up, fresh produce, ingredients, wages, rent. Appreciate it. It's getting harder to make a buck and stay in business.
1: I feel like there's a but coming.
0: But could we possibly look at having a little bit more barra for the scones and a little bit more ginger for the sushi? Went to a place the other day and they gave me a little white pottle thing of had butter in it.
1: Yeah.
0: Enough for a schmear. A schmear.
1: You like to see your teeth, don't
0: I
1: you?
0: I do like to see my schmear on either side of cuts gone. And I was like, okay. Then yesterday at the mall, got some ginger and I was parceling it out, like rationing it out on each bit of sushi. And I was too short. Two sushis short.
1: You didn't have enough ginger for two of the sushis?
0: Two sushis.
1: Times are tough.
0: So, of course, what did you eat those first? Because you don't want to end on those.
1: Oh, okay.
0: You end on the ginger ones.
1: Oh,
0: I had those two.
1: Okay.
0: And then I just thought, you know, look, if you can, I get it, margins are tight.
1: Take your own ginger. You could have a little pot. I don't know. That stuff needs to be refrigerated.
0: You know what?
1: I'm not sure. But
0: take your own butter.
1: Take whatever you need in order to have a good experience. Do you know what? In my view, a good scone, like a beautifully made scone, you almost don't need butter. Like it should be so delicious.
0: We almost swore there. She almost swore.
1: That you don't need butter.
0: Yeah.
1: You know, have you thought about that?
0: No, I just like my butter.
1: Okay,
0: do you know how to eat sushi properly? You know, by sushi, I mean where they have rice and they have, say, salmon sitting over the top, not wrapped in thing, that kind of sushi.
1: Oh, I know the one you mean.
0: So people often will dip it into the soya sauce. They'll have a little bowl then. They'll dip it in the soya sauce with the rice first. You dip the fish, not the rice.
1: But would the fish fall off? How do you dip the fish?
0: No, because it's held on with wasabi.
1: No, it's not, because I've had those ones, and it's not. There's no wasabi. I hate wasabi.
0: Okay, well, the ones I've had. It is possible also to hold it on with your chopsticks. You dip it in, and you don't take bites. You put the whole lot into your mouth, and you put the fish side down against the tongue.
1: Oh, yeah, because that's the flavour.
0: That's where the flavour is,
1: that's where your taste buds are.
0: Eat in one bite. Also,
1: the whole thing in one bite.
0: You don't have the ginger on top of your sushi.
1: Oh.
0: You have that in between, because it's a palate cleanser.
1: Well, so that makes sense.
0: Don't place the ginger on
1: the
0: top of the sushi. Bit 11, everybody.
1: Okay.
0: You are welcome.
1: Interesting.
0: You are welcome.
1: Sort of.
0: It is the week of Te Reo Māori, Māori Language Week. So this week, we're taking those way to those songs we know and love. And because they're in Te Reo Māori, some people may go, well, what do the songs mean? What are they saying? So after 7:30, we're going back to the biggest waiata, the biggest song in New Zealand of 1984.
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4: Rain this afternoon on a cloudy one today, a high of 19 degrees. Coming into the city on the southern motorway, got a breakdown before Takanini blocking the left lane, but not slowing you too badly. We're just slow on and off from Papakura to the city, 37 minutes in from Manukau, hour from Drury. Northwestern, half an hour Massey to town, slow on and off from Te Aratu, heavy at St Luke's. Northern 25 from Constellation, slow there to the bridge and at Silverdale.
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15: Atamaria, Auckland, I'm Grace Cocker with the latest at 7. It's feared the forced separation of foodstuffs could backfire. National has pledged to pursue the division of the company into rival brands. Business NZ's Catherine Baird warns this could drive up costs.
16: You could lose.

0: point. Copies of Earl Spencer's book about his late sister, Princess Diana, have been stolen. The BBC reports they were taken from a truck in the Netherlands while en route from a printer's to their warehouse. The truck driver was reportedly taking a break and sleeping in his cab. To sport, Ryan Fox is looking forward to picking the brains of Rory McIlroy. They're grouped together for tonight's opening round of the DP World Tour's PGA Championship. With the President's Cup coming up, Fox is keen to find out from McIlroy what it takes to beat the Americans.
1: I'm sure he'll be more than happy to chat about their experience at the Ryder Cup and what they've done to get that great team environment that they have.
0: And the Black Ferns have made mass changes for Sunday's test against Scotland in Edinburgh. 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
3: Breeze weather with Harvey Norman. 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
4: Harvey Norman.
5: Cloudy in Auckland, some isolated showers. Heavier by this evening, a high of 18 degrees. Today down to an overnight low of 11. Currently in the central city, 12 degrees.
6: Auckland City, you're a friend of mine. 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
7: Kia ora, good morning, welcome to the show. It is Robert and Jeanette. It is Te Wiki o Te Reo Māori. Māori Language Week. And so all this week we're going to be taking those songs, waiata that you know, maybe you've sung them yourselves or you've heard them on the radio, and because they are in Te Reo Māori, you may be thinking, well, what does it mean? So up next, how a Māori club from Papua had one of the biggest songs of 1984. Dalvanius Prime, of course, is one of the people behind it. He got some advice from someone from Fleetwood Mac that led him in this direction. That's up next on The Breeze.

0: 93.4 The Breeze, Orphan's Breakfast with Robin and Jeanette, and that is Phil Collins and Something Happened on the Way to Heaven. It's a Thursday morning. Kia ora, welcome to the show. It is Robin and Jeanette. It is the week Yo Te Reo Māori, Māori Language Week. So this week we're taking those waiata that maybe, or you're bound to have heard, maybe you've sung as well at some point. But because it is in Te Reo Māori, some people may not know what the meaning is, what the meaning, what they are saying in the song. And this morning we're going with an absolute banger. Absolute banger from 1984. Biggest selling song in New Zealand in 1984, Boy Year, written by Ngoi Pewhairangi and the one and only Dalvanius Prime. So Dalvanius, before everyone knew him from Boy Year, he was a successful singer overseas, Australia. He toured with people like the Pointer Sisters, Tina Turner. In fact, it was while he was touring with Fleetwood Mac, Chrissy McVie said to him, when it comes to writing music, she said, you've got to reflect your own culture. Basically, she said to him, go Māori. Write about what you know. So, they write Boy Year. Could be a hit. He thought it could be a hit. Mm-hmm. So he thought he'd test it. He took it to roller skating rinks, ice skating rinks and clubs in places like Auckland. Had to convince the DJs to play them first because it's all in Te Reo Māori. Said, okay, right, put it on. Let's just see what the kids do. They bloomin' loved it, right?
1: Still do.
0: Right? So he was like, this is a hit. Only problem was no record company wanted to release it. So he mortgaged his house to Dalvanius and started his own record label, Māui Records. Only problem was, no radio station, other than iwi radios, radio stations, would play Boy Year. And then a news story happened on the tally, and people started buying that record, and it went to number one. Boy Year went on to become an absolute classic. So what does it mean? The spinning poi is a metaphor. Because Ngoi Pewhairangi, she was concerned about young Māori moving to the big city like Auckland, leaving where they came from. She wanted them to stay in touch with their identity and our culture and our roots and where we come from. The words translated in poi to, oh, my feelings draw near. Oh, my poi, don't go astray. Oh, my affections stick to me. Oh, my instincts take care of me. My emotions be entwined around me. Poi ye, taku poi ye.

0: 93.4 The Breeze, Auckland's Breakfast with Robert and Jeanette, the biggest song of 1984, Pathia Māori Club and Boy Year. Gosh, the journey to get that song to the top of the charts, and it was the biggest selling song. It was also, so it charted in 84, back in the charts again in 2009 because Vodafone used it in a TV commercial.
1: Yeah.
0: And then in 2010, Taika Waititi used it at the end of the movie Boy when they did the Thriller dance to that song. It's just genius. And it was back in the charts again. So three times it's charted in the New Zealand music charts. Boy, yeah, Pathia Māori Club. We have got the Quickfire Quiz, and that is up next.
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4: Cloudy with rain coming, a high of 19 today. Coming in on the southern, 42 minutes Manukau to town. A breakdown before Takanini cleared. We're just slow all the way from Papakura. Heavy spots Mount Wellington to Green Lane. Northern 30 in from Constellation, 54 Silverdale to town. Very heavy Silverdale to Snow Planet. Heavy patches from Constellation. Northwestern 28 Massey to town. Slow from Te Aratu but heavy at St Luke's.
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1: Well, a little cloudy in Auckland, some light showers becoming heavier this evening, a high of 18. Currently it's 12 in the central city.
0: We were just talking about Pathia Māori Club in Poiea. Got this text through to 934. Says, thanks again, Robert. I'm heading there, heading south. On Saturday, I'm heading home to Tariki, which is around the Taranaki Maunga there, and going for my usual drive around on the weekend. We always play this song when we get to Pathia. This came out during the best years of my life, my teenage years. God bless Lee. Thank you so much, nice, Lee. Well, we appreciate that. Thank you. Appreciate
1: safe that. Travels too.
0: There you go. All right, time now for the quick fire quiz. Quizmaster Jerry's in the house.
18: Good morning. Your first question is all about Madness. Madness, the band. Oh, it's always that tricky. Is or are? Madness are returning to Auckland after 46 years. Going to play at Spark Arena Friday the 12th of March next year. Tickets go on sale next Thursday at handsometours.com. But it's obviously going to be a Madness question. Where was Madness House based on their street?
0: Yeah.
18: Where was Madness's house based on their street?
1: Do you want the number? popped as free.
18: If that's what you want to pop down, I wouldn't personally.
1: No, I know what you mean. In the street. Okay.
18: Where was it on the street?
1: Pretty
10: good
1: sure.
10: Question.
1: Two
10: good
1: syllables,
10: question.
1: It's not going to be the end.
18: What material is underneath the felt of a tennis ball?
10: Oh, okay.
1: I should know because my dogs have shredded over 1,000.
10: Well, you've seen the guts of them, so you should know, right?
18: I thought you were about to say my ex-tennis career. I was about to find something new.
1: Oh, no, there was never one of those.
18: What is a trilby?
10: Yep.
1: Going well.
18: What causes auroras? Auroras. I promise I'm trying to say that correctly. Plural of an aurora in the
10: Aurorises.
18: Sky.
1: Aurora.
10: What causes them?
18: What causes auroras? Didn't expect it to rhyme when I wrote it down.
1: Causes auroras.
18: Yeah, what's doing it? What's happening to the atmosphere?
10: Yeah.
18: To make it happen.
1: Is it like the northern lights and stuff?
10: Yeah.
18: Yes.
1: That stuff.
18: Yeah.
1: My child is in Iceland at the moment and apparently they're spectacular.
10: Is that right?
1: Yeah, he had a really good go yesterday
18: with
1: that. Yeah.
18: And your final question, which Charles Dickens novel is set during the French Revolution?
10: Boy, okay, we got tough Nevy in there,
1: didn't
10: we?
1: Yeah, we did.
18: Sorry
10: about
18: that.
10: We were in with us and
1: lured in with a false sense
10: easy
1: of security.
10: Easy with ourselves. Easy. All right, well, let's get the answers to the quickfire quiz after the calls. It's Robin and Jeanette on Auckland's Breeze.

0: 93.4 The Breeze, Auckland's Breakfast with Robert and Jeanette, and that is, of course, the chorus, and this is the answers to the quickfire quiz where we have no prizes.
1: And we don't, and it was a particularly hard one today. It actually started okay, and then it got really hard at the end. I have absolutely no confidence
2: moaning,
1: in the last.
2: No complaining.
1: Okay, here we go.
2: No complaining. Madness are returning to Auckland after 46 years, and the question was, where was Madness's house based on their street?
1: It's Jeanette? It was in the middle.
0: Middle of the street. You know, it was at the end of the street, eh? Elton John had a club there.
2: Come on.
0: Thank you.
1: You can go home. No, you actually
0: I'll be here all morning.
2: That is brilliant.
0: Thank you.
2: There we go. Good, that's all sorted. Actually, you can go and try and win tickets. Breeze Auckland's Facebook page right now. Just tell us your favourite Madness tune. What material is underneath the felt of a tennis ball?
0: Rubber.
1: Yeah, I went with rubber as well.
2: You'd both be correct. Good. 2 out of 2. What's a trilby?
0: I used to have a trilby.
1: It's a hat.
0: Yeah.
2: It's a hat.
1: Yeah.
2: Did you look good in it, Rob?
0: I did, because I was copying John Taylor from Duran Duran.
1: Robert looks good in everything. He looks great in every photo.
0: No, he looks good
1: in everything he wears.
0: No,
1: he's one of those people.
0: Not at all.
2: I've never said it, but if we're ever in the same video, I just look at my jowls compared to your chin and I go...
1: I look at that too and I say the same thing.
0: Guys.
1: Just jokes.
0: Jerry's crying on the inside. Far out.
2: What causes auroras?
0: Auroras are caused by ice crystals refracting in light. Boom.
1: Is that it?
2: No. Oh, I don't know if he's right. I was looking for solar winds.
1: Oh, hang on a minute. I haven't had my turn.
2: Oh, what's your turn?
1: Solar winds. No, that's not what I had. I had, what causes that? The fart that Robert did in our latest baking video.
0: Yeah.
1: And if you would like to see it, that's not many have seen it. People have not spotted this. It blew my mind yesterday. We put this up. It is so obvious. He does this massive fart, even lifts up his leg. You can text recipe to 934. Not only will you get that, you'll also get a delicious dessert.
0: By the way, just to be really clear, that the fart was added.
1: Oh, it was not.
0: It was added.
1: Absolutely was not.
0: That was not real.
1: Who did the editing?
0: You did.
1: So I would know.
2: Jeanette's answer of Rob's farts is closer to solar winds than Rob's answer, but she's not getting the point.
1: Okay. Fair.
2: Which Charles Dickens novel is set during the French Revolution?
0: I went with David Copperfield.
1: I went with A Christmas Carol.
2: Your clue is London and Paris would be two cities, so it must be...
0: Oh, Tale of Two Cities.
2: Tale of Two Cities.
0: Damn.
1: So close.
2: Those are quiz questions.
1: Not close at all,
0: alrighty.
1: Actually. After the news, thank you, Jerry.
0: Thanks, Jerry.
1: HRT, estrogen patches. Where do you put yours? Because there is a video of a doctor that's had 2.8 million views suggesting that there's been some research, right, into this particular brand of menopause patches, and it's found that a place on the body where you put your patch gives you way more bang for your buck in terms of how much estrogen that patch is giving you, right?
0: Huh.
1: I'll explain more about this after the news.
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5: Cloudy all day, rain this afternoon, a high of 19. And on the Northern Motorway, 28 minutes Constellation Drive to town, 54 from Silverdale. Very heavy Silverdale to Snow Planet, heavy patches Constellation to the city. Northwestern, 28 Massey to town, slow patches from Te Aratu, then slow all the way from Pātiki, heavy at Point Chev. Southern, 42 Manukau to town, slow from Takanini, heavy spots from Otahuhu.
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8: Oh, I was just overtaking someone, officer. Could have only been a couple of k's over. But just for a second to get round them, you know? You're not going to ping me for that, are you? Surely just a warning. I've never even had a...
9: Crash involving three injured parties. 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Two victims, stat one. We've lost the driver. We've heard it all. We've seen it all. Slow down.
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18: Atamaria, Auckland, I'm Grace Conker with the latest at 8. There are fears a potential separation of foodstuffs could spook investors. National wants to split the company into two rival brands. Business NZ's Catherine Baird says it would likely scare off people.
19: Send a message to international investors that be careful about sovereign risk in New Zealand, because you could have the government reach in and take your business apart.
18: A reminder to take a breath before clicking links that urge action. Reports of tech scams rose by more than 1,000% last year. Sean Lyons from NetSafe says they often include a push to do something immediately.
20: That's the kind of emotional trigger that they play on most commonly. And they do that because they know that what we don't do then is the discernment step that we probably would do in any other circumstance.
18: A damning report into fire and emergency has sparked calls for changes to its leadership. The parliamentary inquiry found Fenza's failure to update its fleet put workers and the public at risk. Firefighters Union Secretary Waddy Watson is angry.
21: Firefighters been stuck on station with a truck that won't work, or making it to the fire and the pump fails, which means they're in there without any warning, any water.
18: Ponsonby's Mekong Baby is closing its doors. The restaurant will be shutting, with the owners citing incredibly challenging times and that continuing is no longer viable. In sport, Maya Davis is set to make her Blackferns debut on Sunday. The 20-year-old's been named on the bench for the test against Scotland in Edinburgh. Coach Whitney Hansen.
22: A really versatile athlete, ability to play 15, 9 and, you know, who knows what else in the future.
18: Rugby with All Blacks, travel and hospitality.com. 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And Paul Coles' hot run of form has been halted at the Qatar Squash Classic, losing in the quarterfinals.
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23: Harvey Norman.
1: A little cloudy in Auckland today. Light showers becoming widespread and heavy by this evening. I have 18 degrees today in Auckland, down to an overnight low of 11. Currently, Central City, 13 degrees.
24: Auckland City, you're a friend of mine. And you've sure got a friend in the breeze.
0: Killed up, it is Robert and Jeanette.
1: There is a doctor on Instagram which makes it sound like she's not real. She absolutely is. She's a certified medical practitioner. She popped up in a video the other day. You may have seen it because it's had something like almost 3 million views, right? She's talking about the best place on the body to put an estrogen patch, and potentially it's not the lower abdomen, which that is still a perfectly good place to put it. This doctor, though, is talking about another spot that research in a medical journal has shown with a particular brand of estrogen patches that you get between 15 and 25% more estrogen, that it delivers a more consistent level of the estrogen, better absorption, all of that, if you put it on this particular spot in your body. And I honestly think that people will have been looking at this video going, should I be doing that? Mm. What's the deal? What if my brand is not that brand? So I'm going to let the doctor explain a little bit more about this next and just remind people, I am not a doctor. I am a radio announcer.
0: She's barely that.
1: This is just information that is doing the rounds that I thought might be interesting. If you're in midlife or if you're on HRT, this was instantly interesting to me. And I want to know more about it.
0: Can I just say also, as a male, I'll have a lot to say about this as well.
1: Excellent. You can do that soon.
0: In just a moment. Here's Cher on Auckland's Breeze.

Robin and Jeanette cheering on the Warriors for their sudden death semi-final this Sunday at Eden Park. Auckland's local breakfast on 93.4 The Breeze. Up the

0: 93.4 The Breeze, Auckland's Breakfast with Robert and Jeanette, and that is Journey. And don't stop believing, it's a Thursday morning. Kia ora, welcome to the show, everybody. Lovely to have company. Quick heats up, Tino Cross is having a star unveiling on the New Zealand Walk of Fame in Ottawa. Been trying for years to get Jeanette there. Congratulations,
1: shut up,
0: Tina.
1: You're ridiculous.
0: They have changed our unveiling time to 3 p.m. because the Warriors game, of course, is at 6 p.m. Then there's a live show at the Hibiscus Coast RSA, including Tina Cross, who's a fantastic voice. What a talent. Well deserved.
1: Crossover fans there.
0: Yeah.
1: Hey, music and sport.
0: Exactly.
1: Absolutely, all day. Can we talk about HRT patches? Specifically where you're sticking them, because I saw a video doing the rounds and then it got shared to my girls group and then another group, like everyone seemed to be seeing this thing. So if you are able to take HRT because you're suffering from any number of the dozens of menopausal symptoms like joint pain, terrible sleep, hot flushes, it can fix all of that stuff if you're able to take it. And for some people, it's an absolute wonder drug. And I am one of those people. It just changed my life, gave me my life back about 4 years ago, I think. Would it be? I don't know even how long it's been, but it's amazing stuff. And I always put the patch, as per the directions, on the lower abdomen twice a week. You change sides every 3.5 days, right? Look down at your tummy. It's just like a patchwork graveyard of sticky patch, sticky residue.
0: Sticky gummy thing, yeah.
1: Yeah, yeah. But it works, and I never had problems with it coming off or anything like that. It's been really good. Then I see this video pop up this week, and it's had something like almost 3 million views, like 2.8 million views, I think. A doctor, her name is Dr. Sophia Yen. She's a certified medical doctor. She's co-founded a women's health clinic, specializes in perimenopause and menopause. She absolutely knows her stuff. Here's what she had to say.
2: If you're on the patch, know that where you put your estrogen patch matters with respect to absorption. If you put it on your buttock, then it's an increased absorption, and therefore the estrogen that you get will be higher by 15 to 25%, applying it to your upper buttock, not the lower part. And know that it also results in a more consistent level of estrogen.
1: Right? So I thought that was interesting. That instantly perked me up. Just to be clear, when you look that study up online, it's published in medical journals and stuff, totally legit, obviously. I know there was a time that one of the brands, that the brand that they did that testing on, which is Estradiol, was available to us here. We were getting two brands. I've only had Estradot for ages, which is a different brand to Estradiol in which the study was conducted. I assume, I don't know, I'm not a doctor. So this is a question for your doctor, but I'm certainly going to be asking mine, like, should I swap it from the front to the back? And she puts up on her page as well a diagram of exactly where to put it, which is more kind of your back hip, kind of upper buttock.
0: Right. But the percentage increase is really interesting. But why that spot?
1: Don't know. You just get better absorption.
0: In the buttock, which
1: at
0: I
1: the
0: was
1: back there,
0: than really at the, stood out for me.
1: Than at the front. Yeah, I know. If you want to watch the video yourself, and as I say, there's another video that you can tap on her page and have a look. And there's all sorts of information. If you're midlife and menopause and all that stuff, she's got so much good stuff on there. You can have a look at where to put it and all of that jazz. You can text video to 934, and we will bounce that original one back to your phone. Then you can go and have a look at your page if you want. It's interesting. Again, I'm a radio announcer. I am not a doctor.
0: The only, can I say, disappointment that I feel about this whole conversation is not once have you asked what effect this will have on men? And where do we figure in all this?
1: Come on now, you've got 10 seconds.
0: No, as long as our women are happy, that's the most important thing.
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4: Auckland Pet Expo this weekend.
5: A high of 19, cloudy today, rain from the afternoon into the city. Southern Motorway 45 minutes, Manukau to town 54, dreary to the city. We're fine to Otahu, but quite heavy there to the CBD. Southwestern, heavy northbound through Whitty. Northwestern, half an hour Massey to town, slow from Pātiki, heavy patches frequent. Northern, half an hour from Constellation, heavy on and off from there and at Silverdale.
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1: Cloudy with light showers becoming heavier tonight. High of 18. Currently about 13 in the central city. So silly in the city, isn't it, sometimes? 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My Better Breathing Limited, Auckland.
0: Joe, what am I having a crack at those? You know me with my allergies.
1: Yeah, I know
0: you do. Good Air Nose Buds up there.
1: That's it.
0: Also, it seems like just about everyone is sick in Auckland. Have you found that? Like
1: yes,
0: family and people at work as well?
1: That influenza A is just rampant at the moment.
0: So we've got my daughter sick at home, so I went to come buy some honey for the lemon honey thing she wanted to make, you know. Yeah. Don't ever send me to buy the honey. I'll tell you what happened in the supermarket last night. It's Robert and Jeanette on Auckland's Breeze.
22: They say the holy water's watered down, and this town's lost its faith. Our colors will fade eventually. So if our time is running out, day after day, we'll make the mundane a masterpiece. Oh my, oh my love, I take one look at you, you're taking me out.

0: 93.4 The Breeze, Auckland's Breakfast with Robert and Jeanette, and that is Alex Warren on this Thursday morning, 24 minutes past 8 is the time. Sad news this morning, if you know Ponsonby Road at all. The hospital are really struggling at the moment. Another restaurant has closed. This one is Mekong Baby, Southeast Asian food. I've had many wonderful moments here with family and friends over the years, and so it's such a shame to see another establishment has had to close. Times are tough, man. I don't know if you found this too at your workplace or maybe with your own whānau. So many people are sick at the moment.
1: So many.
0: Right.
1: There's colds, there's various different strains of colds and stuff, and there's this awful influenza A. That COVID's still circling.
0: Mm-hmm.
1: There's so many bugs.
0: Yeah. So many bugs. Yeah. My daughter's sick at the moment. One of my daughters is sick. So she asked if I could grab some honey on the way home last night to chuck in her lemon honey drink. I said, of course we don't. Mm-hmm. So I'll get the medicinal honey is what I said. I'll get the medicinal, good stuff.
1: You mean the one that's got the number attached?
0: You got it.
1: Eh?
0: Yeah. So I'm at the supermarket looking at all the honeys and I can't figure out what the numbers mean and what the woman, lovely woman from Woolworths comes up to me. She says, do you need help? I said, yes, please. I'm looking for the honey with the high UB40. That's not what it is. And she goes, do you mean the UMF? I said, that's the one.
1: I'm so embarrassed
0: for you. Damn, soothe the throat. So just to be clear, because after the UB40 embarrassment, I double checked. There's two things you look for on the honey. If this is what you're doing because you're not feeling well, you're feeling poorly. MGO is the antibacterial strength. So you want something 250 plus to 500 plus. That's the good stuff, right? It's also the expensive stuff, right? The not UB40, it's called UMF, is the quality and purity rating of the honey. You want something 10 to 15.
1: Okay,
0: so UMF is the quality and purity, MGO is the antibacterial strength, and UB40 is a band from Birmingham.
1: And what's the bet you went home with a clover blend?
0: Yeah, the cheap one.
1: That's not doing any good.
0: No, I went home with the best for my girl.
1: Oh, good.
0: There you go. Okay. All right, so just be clear. Right? There are a lot of jobs that are harder than ours. Jeanette, would you agree?
1: I would absolutely agree.
0: So many, every job is harder than ours. And I want to tell you about one which caught my eye yesterday.
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3: Monarch, a finish worth celebrating.
4: A high of 19, cloudy today, rain from the afternoon into the city. Southern Motorway 45 minutes, Manukau to town 54, Drury to the city. We're fine to Otahu, but quite heavy there to the CBD. Southwestern, heavy northbound through Whitty. Northwestern, half an hour Massey to town, slow from Pātiki, heavy patches frequent. Northern, half an hour from Constellation, heavy on and off from there and at Silverdale.
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15: Australasia's biggest music festival is back in Christchurch on February 26 and 27. Also on the bill, Major Lazer, Kalani, Wilkinson, Savage and Kiwi legends The Dudes. More than half the festival's tickets have already been snapped up. Foodstuffs is still digesting National's policy proposal, which would see the supermarket giant split in two. It says any proposal of this scale raises important questions about how long a major restructure would take and the costs of making those changes. Motorists are being warned about snow-affected southern highways this morning. State Highway 96 at Ōrite Plains in Southland is still closed to flooding, while 87 between Middlemarch and Outram in Otago is open again after snow. Changes to how councils charge for new growth could help curb potential rates rises. The incoming system would include a specific levy on developments. Raheet Stoltz from Local Government NZ says it will ease a lot of financial pressure.
17: In the past, it did fall on ratepayers. And one of the key things that stand out for us is that the Crown agencies will also be paying.
15: To Rugby League with Machinery House in a league of their own, the Warriors are confident their best will be good enough for the Knights this weekend. Lock Aaron Clark says they need to lift for the sold-out NRL finals match at Eden Park.
18: We turn up to the start line, ready to give our best and what we know we can give. I'm sure the result will take care of itself.
15: And Formula One has increased the number of sprint races for next year from six

0: Kilda.
1: It's Robert and Jeanette. You know, there are a lot of jobs that are harder than what we do. Although, if you just heard Jeanette's weather,
2: it wasn't easy.
1: Pretty hard.
2: Yep.
1: You know?
2: Mm-hmm.
1: But yesterday, I was on the phone talking to a gentleman who has such a job. He's always on call. Was messaging me late at night and in the morning. He'll come back to me. If I message him first thing, he's there, right?
2: Mm-hmm.
1: When I called him back yesterday afternoon, in the middle of a business call, he started counting from 1 to 10. I thought, man, I must be stressing this guy out.
2: Oh, yeah, like doing a breathing routine or something. Yeah.
1: Two, three, just calming his...
2: I often do that, I understand.
1: His nervous... Yeah, I see you counting in the corner there.
2: 10:05 every morning.
1: You start counting to 10.
2: Yeah.
1: I was like, I must be really stressing him out. This is his way to calm down. And he has forgot to take his phone off mute, and I can hear the whole thing happening in real time. So, can you guess why he was counting from 1 to 10? I'll tell you next. It's Robert and Jeanette on Auckland's Breeze.

0: 93.4 The Breeze, Auckland's Breakfast with Robert and Jeanette and Real McCoy. I talk to you.
1: Rob goes, I'm not a fan of that bit in the song. Little talk singing bit.
0: Talk.
1: Hey, by the way, if you're anywhere near a Krispy Kreme today and you feel like a free donut, one of the original OG kind of glazed donuts, it's their birthday. They turn 8 today. So you just have to go in and say, hip, hip, hooray. You get yourself a free donut.
0: Just say that
1: I don't think you can say it 12 times and get 12 donuts. Just one.
0: Just once.
1: Per person.
0: Hip, hip, hooray.
1: Yep.
0: Right?
1: Yep.
0: Get yourself a donut. Easy.
1: Happy birthday to you.
0: All right. Krispy Kreme.
1: Mm-hmm.
0: Yep. Would you say that our job is hard?
1: No.
0: Because
1: the hours are.
0: The hours, yeah.
1: I'll
0: sure,
1: say that.
0: Right? I remember once being at a careers day and being asked by a young student if doing radio was hard work, and I said it isn't, but I somehow managed to make it look like it is.
1: It is hard work if you actually research and you prep and stuff like that. So
0: ask them
1: to come to me.
0: Who would do something like that? Who put the effort into the show?
1: Yeah,
0: not okay. Me.
1: No, that's right.
0: My mum worked at IRD, right? Encouraging parents to pay child support and stuff was sometimes threatened. That's a hard job,
1: yep.
0: Right? My dad was a truck driver during the day, muso at night. That's hard work, right?
1: Absolutely.
0: There.
1: Teachers,
0: farmers,
1: nurses.
0: Teachers, airline pilots, surgeons,
1: yep.
0: Right? Road workers, construction. You all do many jobs, all for you, a lot harder than us.
1: Heaps.
0: Found another one too that's harder than us. So, been talking to this guy, he's a real estate agent, okay. Right? I know this. He works hard because whenever I would text him a question quite late, he'll come back straight away.
1: Well, that's rude.
0: Right?
1: Everybody knows that you don't text past 8 o'clock at night.
0: Wow, okay. Or in the morning, boom, he's there, right?
1: Okay.
0: Right, so anyway, we've been following up, we've been sorting out a few things. So I was on a business call with this gentleman yesterday, right?
1: Mm-hmm.
0: In the afternoon. And during the call, he starts going 1, 2, 3, 4. And I'm going, okay, so what's happened here is I'm stressing him out so much that he's decided to do like a counting thing to center yourself, you know, so just the nervous system's kicking off because this guy on the other end of the phone is super annoying, the DJ on the right, super annoying. I will count to 10, slow down my breathing and bring myself back.
1: To deal with
0: him. To calm down, to deal with him, right? And I'm going, oh no, he's forgot to take the phone off mute. This is awkward. I feel really bad now. I'm making him feel stink. You know what it was?
1: Mm.
0: So he was on the phone. He had taken my call, and we're talking numbers and stuff, which for me, I need to see numbers in front of me.
1: Yeah, fair.
0: He's driving, right?
1: Wow.
0: So he pulls over. The reason why he was counting from 1 to 10 was he got pulled over or got stuck in a drink driving checkpoint.
1: Oh.
0: And when they shove the thing in the window, they say, count to 10.
1: Yeah.
0: So he's doing deals with me, and he's going, yep, sure, Rob.
1: Could you not hear the cop?
0: I can come back to you in just a second with that. And I heard a woman's voice, and I go, oh, must be someone else in the car with him from the real estate place.
1: Okay.
0: And then he goes, yep, I can come back. Hang on a second. 1, 2, 3, 4, 5, 6, 7, 8, 9, 10. And I'm like,
1: brilliant.
0: What are you doing?
1: Multitasking.
0: He goes, sorry, just at a checkpoint there. Just
1: wow.
0: I passed. He said, by the way, just to be clear, I'm like, this is 4 o'clock in the afternoon. Who's setting up checkpoints at 4 o'clock in the afternoon?
1: Oh,
0: who's drinking at 4 o'clock in the afternoon?
1: Plenty of people, I'm sure.
0: Hey?
1: Yeah.
0: Yeah.
1: Real estate agents, though, do they ever have days off? Because they work every weekend.
0: You'll work hard.
1: Hey.
0: And they're emotional things. The people who are selling, they want a good price. The people who are buying, they want a good price.
1: Yeah.
0: And you're stuck in the middle trying to manage all this stuff.
1: Yes, you are, with never a day off. Or do they take Mondays and Tuesdays? No, people don't stop buying houses.
0: Told us he takes Thursday off.
1: Oh, he does.
0: Thursday.
1: But then if you take a day off, like, are you missing a sale?
0: Exactly.
1: Oh, it must be hard being a real estate agent.
0: Just do what I do. Just rock up, make it up on the spot. You know,
1: I don't think that's
0: ask
1: how it
0: some
1: works.
0: Questions in an interview, maybe.
1: I don't think that's how you get to be number one in your region. Hey, just by doing that.
0: Are we?
1: No.
0: Oh, you mean
1: I'm talking
0: him?
1: About a real estate
0: I
1: agent.
0: You're talking about us.
1: I don't know if he is. I'm just saying in general. You
0: true.
1: See, sometimes you see billboards, you know?
0: Yeah. Always, right?
1: Don't you?
0: Always number one
1: on the backs
0: in
1: of buses and stuff.
0: That's right, because they're doing deals and breath tests at
1: Love
0: the
1: it.
0: Same time.
1: Love
2: Your
1: it.
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3: delicious, tasty cookie dough bars.
4: Grey and wet today. Afternoon rain and got a high of 19. Citybound on the Southern Motorway, 40 minutes Manukau to the CBD. We're fine to Otahuhu, but quite heavy there to Green Lane. Southwestern heavy northbound through Whitty, fine the other way. Northern 25 Constellation to town, easing at Silverdale, slow Constellation to the bridge. Northwestern half an hour in from Massey, slow from Partiki with a lot of heavier patches.
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1: Cloudy with light showers. Becoming heavier a little later in the day. I'm in trouble with the weather today, aren't I? High of 18 degrees, down to an overnight low of 11, and currently in the central city it is 14, feels like 15 degrees.
0: Have you got a business or do you know of a business here in Auckland that could do with a bit of a business boost? 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We've got the jingle sorted by the creative team. They know their business. They're very good at this. Head to breeze.rover.nz for all the info, including the T's and the C's. You can see the details of what's on offer. And if you're the one who's nominated a winning business, cha-ching, 500 in the pocket, just for saying, how about these guys?
1: Be nice.
0: Yeah.
1: Do you think we just don't know where to stop? It's been, I don't even know how many weeks. Would it be 6 weeks since we started mixing biscuits and cans of fruit together and putting them in the oven and maybe adding a little third ingredient, a little something else. We've done so many of them now, and we've just done another one, put it up last night. It uses butternut snap biscuits. Oh, yeah. They turn into a pudding in the oven. With a particular fruit that we used, and there was something else that we added for that 5% magic. And then you did a thing, and that's also in the video, and we will explain next.

0: 93.4 The Breeze, Auckland's Breakfast with Robert and Jeanette, and that is Little River Band. I know you may have people in your whānau or friends who like to do the high rocks thing. I've seen them do it, you know, they have an event in Auckland around the showgrounds. I've seen people doing it there. You may have heard that story, of course, earlier on in the week of the woman, Australian woman, who was competing at a high rocks event in China, who had a bell situation.
1: More than a situation.
0: She just let loose whilst competing. Did she stop? No. So cool.
1: Dripping down her arms, legs.
0: Arms everywhere.
1: It was just horrific.
0: Apparently, like even high rocks, if you throw your water bottle or you throw up, you can be penalised, but they didn't know what to do with this. Anyway, my point is, she's been dropped by her sponsor. One of her sponsors is Puma.
1: It just can't be real.
0: I don't know why.
1: Can't be. People making jokes and they don't like it, so they've taken her off the thing.
0: Taken her off the thing.
1: Good Lord. Pivot to food. That's nice.
0: Come on, Jeanette.
1: That's nice. We'll put up a new,
0: do it.
1: New video on our Breeze Auckland Instagram, Facebook, TikTok channels there yesterday. They seem to be quite popular where you take biscuits and you add canned fruit. It started with a lovely woman in Australia, did Kingston biscuits and peaches, and ever since then, we literally don't have a stop button. We just keep going and finding new biscuits.
0: But you're creating different recipes, which is very cool.
1: When you say creating, I'm literally just getting a different packet of biscuits and a different can of fruit.
0: There you go, but you're thinking about it, though.
1: Okay, well, yes, I can't stop. So anyway, put up another one last night. It's delicious. It is chocolate butternut snap cookies. Yep. Which you, to look at, think, oh, that's not going to turn into a pudding. It does. We did them with pears, because chocolate and pear.
0: Come on.
1: With a drizzle of Biscoff.
0: Oh, my God.
1: It was so delicious. So that's, you can text recipe to 934 and that will bounce straight back into your phone. But, I mean, it's not hard. It's, the only thing I would say is that for every packet of the butternut snap biscuits, only use half the tin of the juice of the pear. Use all of the pears, but only half of the juice. Whereas most of those recipes, you use the whole can. For whatever reason, the pears are very, just can turn it to soup if you're not careful.
0: Sloshy,
1: but if you get the right amount, absolutely beautiful. You will notice if you do text recipe to 934 and that bounces back into your phone, you will notice there's a moment. Do we have the, we've got it there, Robert. I think you've got it isolated
0: this is
1: there.
0: Rubbish. This is no.
1: Is what Robert did. And he generally did that real Kiwi bloke thing where they lift their legs and they deliver the goods or not. And just think that they're just like the king of the situation. That's what happened.
0: It's obvious that that sound effect, that yes, was added later.
1: It's
0: because
1: not
0: you don't
1: obvious.
0: React to that.
1: Yeah.
0: You keep talking
1: because
0: about
1: I'm
0: the
1: not
0: baking.
1: I'm interested in your shenanigans. And nor is Jerry, because he would normally laugh as well.
0: That
1: he didn't laugh.
0: Rubbish. Anyway. But if you want the recipe.
1: Yeah, you can text recipe
0: thank you.
1: To 934.
0: Right, so mature. Sorry.
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14: Atamari, Auckland. I'm Grace Cocker with the latest at 9. A bleak picture's been painted of New Zealand's scam landscape. More than 1 million dodgy texts were reported to Internal Affairs last year. Sean Lyons from NetSafe imagines it's just a small snapshot.
15: The difference between the amount of money that gets reported in scam losses versus the predictions and the research around how much money is lost, the discrepancy is huge.
14: There are calls for heads to roll at fire and emergency. An inquiry has blamed the poor state of trucks on executives wasting time, money and resources. Union Secretary Watty Watson says Fens has let everyone down.
16: They are telling you that 99% of the time the trucks get out the door and go to a fire. That is absolute rubbish. There's a very, very poor service.
14: A star-studded lineup for Christchurch's Electric Avenue, including rock band Kings of Leon.
17: You know that I can use somebody.
14: Electronic artist Calvin Harris is also headlining the festival, which takes place in Hagley Park on the 26th and 27th of February. It's the 11th year Electric Avenue has been put on. And the Obamas have lost their beloved family dog Sunny, who was by their side for 13 years. The former president says she was full of boundless energy, leaping over the hedges of the South Lawn like they weren't even there. In sport, a first Black Ferns start in 8 years for Elena Saili. Coach Whitney Hansen's named the double Olympic sevens gold medalist at second five for Sunday's test against Scotland in Edinburgh.
18: She's an incredibly physical defender. She's a great distributor, so she'll get her opportunity to prove her case this weekend.
14: And former Warriors wing David Fusitua has switched codes and will make his debut for the Queensland Reds this weekend. 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
2: Breeze weather with Harvey Norman. 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
19: Harvey Norman.
20: Cloudy in Auckland, some isolated showers becoming widespread and quite heavy by this evening. High of 18 degrees, down to an overnight low of 11, currently almost 15.
19: The Breeze, 80s mixtape.
21: 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We're all about the 80s here on The Breeze.
20: What have we got, buddy?
21: Crown of House.
20: Yes.
21: Yep. Don't Dream It's What?
20: Over.
21: Hearts here, they're not alone. And we've got some Kim Wilde. Kids in America. Robin and Jeanette on Auckland's Breeze. The 80s mixtape.

0: 93.4 The Breeze, Auckland's Breakfast with Robert and Jeanette, and that is Heart. Got some Crowded House up in just a second. I saw a clip turn up on social media. Paul Hester was, of course, a drummer in Crowded House and also in Split Ends as well for a bit. We sadly lost him back in 2005, but he hosted a show when he left Crowded House. He hosted a TV show that he in a shed that he built out the back after he'd left the band. And Neil Finn was one of the guests, and Neil said, "The night you told us that you were leaving, I was so happy and relieved for you." He said, "Oh, I thought you were like mad, would be mad." He said, No, I was happy for you. Like, you needed to leave the band. I didn't want you to stay here because, you know, you're unhappy, you're struggling. Yeah.
1: It's Hesse's
0: Shed is what it was called. His Crowded House. Don't dream it so. Not all

0: 93.4 The Breeze, Auckland's Breakfast with Robert and Jeanette, and that is CC Pennison. And finally, congratulations to Sarah this morning, who called up and won a Mecca gift box worth almost $400 for her daughter.
1: Yeah, well done, Sarah. And for raising a beautiful kid. She was almost in tears with Sarah this morning.
0: She
1: kind of
0: was
1: a little bit, eh? It was lovely.
0: Yeah.
1: We've had these Mecca gift boxes to give away all week. We've got one still to go.
0: We're talking
1: tomorrow.
0: Eye cream, dry shampoo mist, gloss drops for your hair, the premium hand wash, the Mecca makeup brush. Come on.
1: Don't really lovely. Get in now if you want. We're going to give it away tomorrow. But if you want to text us at any stage between now and tomorrow morning and tell us about that person in your life who you think deserves it, for whatever reason, they might be amazing in the community, they could just be a great daughter, they could be a wonderful mother, friend, whatever the reason, text it through to us on 934. We'll make a draw and we'll make someone's day tomorrow.
0: Tomorrow morning.
1: Yeah.
0: Got some cold chisel up next on The Breeze.
2: 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The Breeze is backing with Kia. Today, fewer than 7,000 remain, and it's in serious trouble. It came a close second in 2025.

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0: 93.4 The Breeze, Auckland's Breakfast with Robert and Jeanette on this, it's a Thursday morning. Thank you for hanging out with us. We appreciate that.
1: Can't believe it is Thursday again, man. I feel like now that we've been, now it's less than 100 days till Christmas, it feels like foot's on the accelerator. The weeks are going so fast.
0: Here we go.
1: It's going to be Friday tomorrow.
0: Yeah, we'll catch you back again tomorrow morning.
1: Okay, then.
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12: Morning, I'm Glenn Stewart with the latest at 10. Experts here aren't surprised about a surge in text scams. More than a million were reported to Internal Affairs last year, up more than 1,000%. Sean Lyons from NetSafe says there's some degree of predictability.
13: Scammers change their operations to try and, you know, keep us, as we become more familiar with any type of scam.
12: The government says it's deleting what it calls more stupid rules to help hospitality businesses drop their customers home. They're currently treated like a taxi service if they accept financial contributions or charge patrons for a lift. Music festival Electric Avenue's been described as a jewel in Christchurch's crown. It's announced a star-studded lineup with Calvin Harris and Kings of Leon at the top of the list. Tate Dench from Business Canterbury says it's not just about the economic cash injection.
14: Beyond that, though, it's really the positioning of our city. So it's a great way to show off to the world what we've got here in Christchurch now.
12: And overseas, as anticipated, US President Trump has taken a swipe at today's benchmark interest rate hike in the US. It's gone up a quarter percentage point, the first raise in over 3 years. Trump has posted that rates in the US should be 1% or less. In rugby league with Machinery House and a league of their own, the Warriors want to leave their own legacy at Eden Park on Sunday. The All Blacks haven't lost there since 94. Whilst Lockyer and Clark saying they're embracing the history ahead of the sold-out NRL Finals clash with the Knights.
15: The last game we had there was 2014. To take it back in a deciding semi-final is pretty special.
12: And in football, Manchester United has been knocked out in the third round of the English League Cup, losing 3-2 to Brighton at Old Trafford.
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11: Breeze weather with Harvey Norman. 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
17: Harvey Norman.
18: Good morning, 16 at the moment as we head for a high of 18 today. And not a bad start to our Thursday, a little bit cloudy. We've got some isolated showers becoming widespread and possibly heavy tonight. We drop down to 11.
11: The Breeze.
18: Happy Thursday. Oh, you know what that means. It's Friday Eve and we're into a half hour of non-stop music. Got some absolute bangers coming up. Sam Fender, Olivia Dean, Bryan Adams on the way. But let's get into it with Queen, David Bowie.

0: Auckland's Breeze on 93.4 with Huey Lewis in the news. And before that, Robbie Williams. Can't wait to see him at Eden Park, 24th of November. But of course, it's this weekend everyone's talking about, this Sunday. The Warriors taking on the Knights. So we have beaten the Knights, I think, twice this year. So that's good, right? And this is going to be the biggest crowd the Warriors have ever had in 3 decades of playing on home soil. So of course we've played at Eden Park before, and the previous record was about 38,000, which is 10,000 less than what we've got this Sunday. And that was back in 2011, the first game they played at Eden Park. In fact, that was one of the first 5 losses that we had there. We did one time we've won at Eden Park. So hopefully we can do it again this Sunday. If you're going along, if you were lucky enough to get tickets, because man, they sell out fast. Remember, of course, the game starts at 6, but they're setting up the Warriors fan zone from 1. So there'll be all the live music, the entertainment, the activities there. So have a great time if you're going along. On the way soon, Elton John, George Ezra and Irene Cara coming up on The Breeze.
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0: the Hooters on the breeze, and we danced, or danced as we say here, thank you. It is Friday Eve, which means the weekend's just around the corner, and on Sunday mornings we've got the House of Wellness on the breeze, thanks to Chemist Warehouse, helping you get well, stay well, live well every day, 8 to 10am every Sunday. Great guests lined up for this weekend, including international rugby referee and Dr. Ben O'Keefe. He joins the show to chat about Vitalis, a brand new clinic he's helped create, and his tips for protecting your long-term health. Many other great chats on the show on Sunday as well. So if you want to tune in, it's on this Sunday, 8 till 10am. Or of course, you can catch up on the House of Wellness podcast anytime by texting House to 934 and you'll find it on Rover. Back into a half hour of non-stop music after 11. Dash is in there, a bit of Chicago. And John Farnham, Two Strong Hearts, just after the news on the breeze.
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15: Morning, I'm Glenn Stewart with the latest at 11. Latest figures have shown how the US-Iran war has impacted New Zealand's economic activity. Stats NZ says gross domestic product rose 1.7% in the year to June, and compared to the previous quarter, GDP rose by 0.2%. A new campaign aimed at tackling methamphetamine harm has been launched. If Meth is part of a more than $30 million health-led package announced last year. Minister Matt Ducey says they know more needs to be done to reduce demand by stopping people from starting in the first place. It's hoped Christchurch will put on a show in more ways than one when a major music festival returns. Electric Avenue is boasting a lineup of Calvin Harris, Kings of Leon and much more. Tate Dench from Business Canterbury saying there's a lot to love beyond the festival gates.
16: We've got an amazing retail and hospitality precinct in the central city. We're easy to get around.
15: The festival's in February next year. And Macklemore is donating $1 million in earnings from opening for Ed Sheeran to organisations supporting Palestinians. The rapper also challenged Robert Kraft, the stadium owner who spearheaded a campaign to boot him off the tour for chanting Free Palestine, to match his donation. In sport, Kiwi golfer Ryan Fox is looking forward to picking the brains of Rory McIlroy. They're grouped together for tonight's opening round of the DP World Tour's PGA Championship. With the President's Cup coming up, Fox is keen to find out from McIlroy what it takes to beat the Americans.
17: I'm sure he'll be more than happy to chat about their experience at the Ryder Cup and what they've done to get that great team environment that they have.
15: And a bleak financial outlook for New Zealand rugby. They're predicting losses of $66 million over the next 5 years.
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19: Breeze weather with Harvey Norman. 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
20: Harvey Norman.
0: Just off that high of 18 now, and a bit of a cloudy one for our Thursday with isolated showers becoming widespread and possibly heavy tonight. We drop down to 11. Friday looking quite wet actually, and a high of 16.
19: The Breeze.
0: Just gone 11 Thursday morning with Sarah. What are you up to this morning? Hey, you're at work, you're driving, at home, chilling out, whatever you're doing. We've got a half hour of non-stop music, so let's get into it with John Farnham.

0: Auckland's Breeze on 93.4 with Coldplay, Yellow. Love that song. Thursday morning with Sarah. So the first draw last night for the new 14-ball Powerball game in Lotto. No one got the big one, so that's up to $6 million on Saturday. And, you know, it is harder to win that big one with four extra numbers in there. We did have three people, all from Auckland, take home First Division, $333,000 each, two of them on My Lotto, and one from Hillsborough Superette, and a bunch of Second Division winners as well. So if you got a ticket, check it. Could be a winning one. Not much winning for the rest of the country. We took it all. Are you a good napper? Do you like a nap? I love a nap, but I wouldn't say I'm a good napper. There's a mattress company in Japan that's offering around $25,000 to the person who can deliver the best 90-minute nap. So contestants get hooked up to sleep monitors. They get scored on how quickly they fall asleep, how deep they sleep, and whether they can stay asleep through surprise disruptions. This is the problem, right? I would be so stressed about falling asleep that I'd probably just stay awake for the whole 90 minutes. And if I did fall asleep and I had one of those surprise disruptions, I would literally jump 10 feet in the air. I would fail miserably. On the way soon, Phil Collins, Tony Braxton and REO Speedwagon coming up on The Breeze.
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4: 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That's not. So try Good Ear Nose Buds, the new vibrating nasal device that helps ease congestion. Good Ear Nose Buds use a gentle humming vibration as you breathe through your nose. They're drug-free with just 10 minutes of daily use. No pills, no sprays, no strips. So you can smell the roses this spring. How good is that? Good Ear Nose Buds. Always read the label and follow instructions. My Better Breathing Limited, Auckland.
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6: 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Nothing's fine, I'm torn. And the 2000s you love. The widest variety of music plays on The Breeze.

0: Auckland's Breeze on 93.4 with Mr. Mister and Kerry. Oh, it's a big weekend for pet lovers. Do you love your pets? Do you want to go to the Auckland Pet and Animal Expo? Because it is back, bigger and better this weekend at the showgrounds, 10 till 5 each day. So you can head along, meet the animals, discover some great pet products and services. We do have a family pass up for grabs for you to head along. If you'd like to get in the draw for that, just text PET and your details to 934. Obviously, we're in spring here, although it's feeling a little bit wintry. Tomorrow looks really yuck. But in the US and Canada, they're in autumn, and so they've got the corn mazes out. And there's about 20 farms that have carved out huge corn mazes to honour Dolly Parton, which is so cool. You look at them from above and they have things like Dolly's portrait and an American treasure, and it's all raising money for her imagination library, which is very cool. And most of these actually were in the works months before she passed away. It's not because she passed away, it's just because it was her year. They do it every year to honour country music artists, and Dolly, it was her year. How fitting that it's like now a tribute for her, and people are supporting it in waves, as you can imagine, and dressing up and having a great time. She is on the way. Her great duet with Kenny Rogers, Islands in the Stream, is coming up on The Breeze. Big Mountain and Taylor Swift also in there after the news.
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16: Good afternoon, I'm Glenn Stewart with the latest at midday. Latest stats have revealed the impact of the Middle East conflict on our economic activity. GDP rose just 0.2% in the June quarter after a 0.9% bump in the March quarter. Stats NZ says transport, postal and warehousing fell 1.7% with a decline in road transport. Accommodation and food services fell by 3.8%, suggesting a change in discretionary spending. There's more to celebrate in Christchurch than mega musicians headlining Electric Avenue. The music festival's boasting a massive lineup February next year, from Calvin Harris to Kings of Leon. Tate Dench from Business Canterbury saying it's always a huge boost.
17: 14 million last year, and then, you know, with the lineup that we've got, who knows?
16: And a mural of Ed Sheeran in Dunedin has been tagged with Free Palestine in the corner. The singer's facing criticism after his opening act, Macklemore, was removed from upcoming shows for making pro-Palestinian remarks. Sheeran's other supporting acts have since pulled out. The City Council in Dunedin says they acknowledge the sentiment surrounding the singer, but do not condone vandalism of street artworks. In rugby league, with Machinery House and a league of their own, the Warriors are keen to make the most of their time at the home of rugby union. Eden Park in Auckland is sold out for Sunday's NRL finals match against the Knights. Lock Aaron Clark saying it's a great opportunity to inspire the next generation.
18: Now our goal is to get all these young kids wanting to play for the Warriors as well.
16: And in the other code, 5 All Blacks will play in round 8 of the NPC, which kicks off tonight. Prop Sola Mo'u starting for Otago, who are away to counties Manukau and Pukekohe from 10 past 7.
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1: Breeze weather with Harvey Norman. 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
20: Harvey Norman.
0: Right on that high of 18 now in the city, and a pretty nice day, just obviously quite cloudy with some isolated showers becoming widespread and possibly heavy tonight. The wet stuff continues tomorrow, showers some heavy, easing in the evening, but afternoon thunderstorms and hail possible in the east and a high of 16.
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0: Just going midday as we get into a half hour of non-stop music. And coming up, a song that Dolly Parton was never actually supposed to be part of, but she did such a great job, the duet with Kenny Rogers. Islands in the Stream is on the way just after Big Mountain.